0: would bet all my money
1: on
0: that.
1: Mary could do it, you know?
0: Yes, I agree.
1: All right, so we're also going to connect with an attorney, a downwinder attorney that Mary is helping bring to Utah and Idaho.
0: Cool.
1: Because they kind of extended RECA. There's still some federal compensation for radiation exposure. And if you were living in Utah in a certain period of time, and cancers, certain cancers, if you're the survivor of someone who died of that, like their descendants, you can qualify. But how do you do that? How do you do it?
0: Mary's going to tell us, and the attorney's going to tell us.
1: Well, and then I'm wondering if there's a new fund for the new nuclear testing, apparently, that we're going to be doing.
2: Oh, yeah.
1: Mary, see? She's already on it.
2: Oh, yeah.
0: I don't know what it is about Utah. It just sounds like, come and dump on me. Like,
1: exactly.
0: Maybe that's what it means.
1: Well, we used to be the penny stock fraud capital of the world.
2: Right?
1: You remember that, right, Mary?
2: I do.
1: Multi-level marketing, God bless you out there.
0: Yeah.
1: But there's a lot of that here, too. Affinity marketing,
0: Nuclear waste. What else?
1: We still don't know what to do with it, the waste, but we're going to build
0: then,
1: small.
0: And then we're having that new center and
1: The data center.
2: Oh, yeah.
0: Yeah, for sure.
1: I got some news on a rally about that. But later in the hour for the radioactive pop quiz.
0: Yep. Later on, we have Bianca Velasquez, who's the host of We Write It Down.
1: Yeah, but she does so much more. She's this fantastic artist, and she has a new exhibit opening.
0: Nice.
1: Survival Instincts.
0: That sounds pretty cool. And you were talking about it. You were talking about what it's inspired by.
1: Yeah, it's, you know, all those bugs and the things they do. Survive. Oh my gosh. Yeah, if you go to the show notes, I've already got some items there for you, but here's how it's described, shall we? Just, you know, get your theater of the mind going here. From the scorpion's deadly mating ritual to the damselfly's breakout flight, this new exhibit by Bianca Velasquez strips down the messy, violent, and beautiful side of survival. Influenced by feminist thought and power dynamics, these new works expose how unconscious steps towards survival inform our deep and darker motivations.
0: Wow.
1: Feels like we're in that deep and darker motivations time right now, socially.
0: Know, I'm going to throw in a pop reference in there. If you think of, like, even all of cinema, like, you think of like Alien, the film Alien, and you think of Predators. Who is always like the head boss, head honcho? Mm-hmm. It's the female.
1: Yeah, you know.
0: It's always the female.
1: I was watching a podcast recently. Oh, what was it? Anyway, they were talking about just the evolution of society and capitalism, and really it's about wrestling Mother Nature by the forelock to make her submit to your will. That is the historical perspective this guy was talking about.
0: Yeah.
1: And it's about controlling the means of production, right? Mm-hmm. And that's women.
0: Yep.
1: All right, I'm on my high horse.
0: We're going off.
1: Let's do...
0: But we do that so well.
1: I know, right? Let's do some rallies and resources.
0: Oh my gosh, I'm excited to
1: what
0: do...
1: What you got?
0: Well, what do I got? Hang on. Mm-hmm. Well, let me pull it up.
1: Okay.
0: So we have Monday, May 18th. Well, that's today. But maybe, folks, maybe you can get out there right after the show or whatnot. Mm-hmm. It's still happening. Great Outdoors Market and Summer Launch Party. 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Get ready to kick off summer with outdoor recreation. Families will enjoy free rock climbing or roller skating. So get on out there.
1: I like it. Connor Estes.
3: Yeah, I wanted to mention, do a little plug for the Stories and Sips. This is put on by Dementia WTF. We had them on the show last Tuesday.
1: They were so fun.
3: They were so awesome. So this is essentially a Zoom call that you can join if you have a family member, someone in your life that is dealing with dementia or Alzheimer's. It's essentially a support group that you can join and talk about. They said when we had them on the show, all the the good, the bad, the laughable,
1: the
3: parts,
1: swearable. You can swear with them.
3: Of dealing with dementia and Alzheimer's. They were so much fun. Sounds like they have a cocktail that they feature at Stories and Sips. So this is all over Zoom, so you can join from anywhere.
1: Yeah.
3: Head on over to KRCL's Rallies and Resources. You can find that. That's Wednesday, May 17th from 6:30 to 7:30 p.m.
1: Wednesday, May... No, I think we have that. You said Wednesday, May 17th. What date
3: is it? Sorry, 27th.
1: There we go. Oh,
3: thank you.
1: Well, that was yesterday. How many days at Kilby were you all out?
3: I was going to say, if I'm slurring my speech, I'm not drunk. I'm really tired from the Kilby block party. I'm so tired.
0: You're Kilby now. Both of you did so much. Asha.
4: Yes. I'm also exhausted from Kilby, but I want to shout out an event that you sent to me, Laura, which is the Watch This Community Film Screening at UMOCA.
1: Oh, yeah.
4: On Thursday, May 21st, 5 to 7 p.m. at the Utah Museum of Contemporary Art auditorium, free and open to the public. And it's a student film showcase. And it's apparently very experimental. This year's theme is good intentions.
1: Oh, so the road to hell.
4: Yes.
1: This is a Spy Hop collab, right?
4: Yeah, yeah. And it looks really fun. And go check out some really, really fun student films.
1: Your brain is stopping. You have Kilby block party-itis.
4: Just a little bit.
1: All right. What do you have?
0: Well, I have. Maybe I'm taking this one from you, Laura.
1: That's okay.
0: But,
1: you do it.
0: On Saturday, May 20th.
1: There
0: yeah,
1: we
0: I
1: go.
0: Did. I noticed
1: That's
0: that.
1: That's all right.
0: So
1: I love it.
0: We're doing the Nostratos Data Center No Data Centers protest. So
1: there you go.
0: It's going to be May 23rd at 11 a.m. at the Utah State Capitol.
1: That's right.
0: We have to unite as a community and Utahns. We cannot let this disastrous Manhattan-sized project destroy our state. We can't let MIDA or any unselected body dictate our future to destroy it. So make sure you come on out, folks. Saturday morning, 11 a.m. on the steps of the Capitol.
1: Mm-hmm. And last week we had a new group on out of Box Elder County that's getting organized to gather signatures for the referendum to put this whole Bear River the data center. See, I didn't even spend as many hours at Kilby.
0: Box Elder.
1: I just it's contagious. Anyway, the Bear group is Box Elder Accountability Referendum.
0: Yep,
1: they filed two because their lawyers are saying one is a really good shot, one's a kind of an okay shot. So they have to collect about 10% of the county signatures, registered voters. That's about 5,700 signatures they've got to get
0: that's
1: in the
0: doable.
1: Next little while.
0: That's
1: and it's doable to get it on the ballot.
0: Yeah.
1: So folks, we have that in Rallies and Resources. You can check out all of it, but we need to get our special guests in here.
0: Let's do it.
1: Mary
0: I'm so
1: excited.
0: I know. I'm so excited to welcome to the show.
5: Laura and Olivia.
0: Oh,
5: hi.
0: Mary.
5: So great to be with you both.
0: I wish people could see you, but they're going to see you on the picture for the show. You look fantastic.
5: Thank you.
0: Seriously.
5: Thank you.
0: How's everything going?
5: It's going well. Lots to fight. Lots to do.
1: So, Rika, I remember when we last had you on, it was like, will they, won't they?
5: Will they, won't they? They did.
1: Okay, a little.
5: They did.
1: Not the full thing.
5: Not the full thing. It's not everything we asked for. It's not everything the Senate even pushed up. They approved it. The Senate did.
1: Oh, wow.
5: Like 69-30, a much wider version of this. But we are still meeting biweekly with the RECA working group because there are so many communities saying, what about us? Hanford's not included. That was huge. All sorts of areas and people saying, Ohio needs to be here. We need to be here.
1: The whole country needs to be
5: here. The whole country.
1: Because that's our government did this to us.
5: They did this to us. And do you know that the Union of Concerned Scientists did a mapping project? They wanted to put on a map of the U.S. everywhere that had a connection to nuclear weapons, whether it was waste, testing, storage, mining, all of it.
1: Manufacturing.
5: All of it. Mm-hmm. And they thought, well, maybe we'll have 100 sites. Do you know how many they had?
1: How many?
5: 4,000 sites every state.
1: Wow.
5: And that's without the overlay of where all the fallout went.
1: Oh my gosh. Well, one of the things that is happening starting on the 22nd is a Downwinders program, free seminar tour of Utah and Idaho with Arizona-based attorney Laura Taylor Turner, who's joining us by Zoom. Hi, Laura. How are you?
6: Hi, everyone. Thank you for having me. I'm so happy that you invited me.
1: Absolutely. So you are coming to Salt Lake City, Cedar City, Utah, Twin Falls, Idaho. We've got details in the show notes, but I'd really love to hear the origin story of this for you, because you didn't start out as a downwinder attorney, I'm guessing.
6: No. I didn't really even want to be an attorney.
1: Okay.
6: Mary knows my story, but I went to college to be a concert pianist and ended up being an attorney at the end. And that was a weird segue for me, not for your show, but for another time. And in my first couple of years of practicing, I was really disheartened by the whole practice of law. I didn't want to litigate. I just didn't feel comfortable. And then this gentleman walked into my office, and it was like a gift from the universe, dropped this packet on my desk and said, I need help with this downwinder claim. I don't read English. He was Hispanic. And it truly was one of those moments where I went, I don't know anything about this, but maybe I can help you. And that's what launched me into this like fabulous program that the government has set up to simply apologize for the mistakes they made when they were shooting off bombs at various sites around the country and in the Pacific.
1: It feels very impossible to navigate, Mary and Laura.
5: Yes. Well, I'll tell you, and Laura and I have talked about this. So many people qualify who have no idea they do. Every day, wherever I go, people say, what are you doing? And I tell them I'm helping people, you know, with their claims and trying to get the word out. And they will say, oh, I had cancer. I lived there. Oh, my mother, my sister, my cousin. Then they tell three people, and they tell more people, and more people are finding out. But it's largely word of mouth. So letting us come on to talk about it is so important, because there's a deadline for this. It's December 31st of 2027, the last you can file. And I tell you, it takes like, what, Laura, 6 to 8 months for it to go through. It took me 5 months to get mine.
1: Oh, wow. Uh-huh.
5: Yeah.
1: And what is this compensation meant to do?
5: It's, okay, it's... It hardly makes up for everything we've lost, for the people we've lost, for our health we've given up, for our sense of well-being, our trust in our government. We lost all of that. And it's $100,000, and people might think that's a lot, but it really doesn't even cover medical bills. It doesn't cover chemo. It covers nothing.
1: Yeah.
5: It's basically a, we're sorry we did this. Although they've never said those words, but they do
1: acknowledge. That's liability.
5: Yeah, they've acknowledged responsibility with this, and to me, that's a huge part of it. And the $100,000 for some people, it really makes a huge, huge difference, especially if they didn't have insurance. Huge.
0: Well, and also I think Laura mentioned something as
1: Which
0: well.
1: Laura?
0: Online Laura, Zoom Laura.
1: Attorney Laura.
0: Attorney Laura. But you mentioned something important. People, somebody coming to your door, not being able to read what the information, and that taps into something else. Like, how many people were affected that had no idea were being affected?
5: Most
0: and,
5: of them.
0: And the government didn't most even bother trying to inform them.
5: No. In fact, people will say, well, nobody sent me a letter about this. And I said, oh, no, they won't either. And for a lot of people, especially those who live on tribal lands, it's really hard to collect the data you need. It takes a while to file, but don't let that deter you, because you deserve this. You deserve far, far more. If you lived in any of Utah, any of Idaho, any of New Mexico, parts of Nevada, parts of, what am I leaving out? My brain's not working either.
6: Arizona.
1: There you go, where Laura's from.
5: Yeah.
1: But it's a very particular
5: time. July,
1: even though the fallout lasts for what? Hundreds, thousands?
5: Yes, it's
1: millions
5: still making people
1: of years.
5: Sick. Yeah. Uh-huh. Yeah.
1: 1952-ish?
5: Right. No, it was January 27th, 1951.
1: 51
5: to November 26th. Isn't it November 26th? Yeah,
6: 1962.
1: Yeah,
0: we're well, coming you up know, on 80 years
5: for one year. For you have to have lived there for 1 year.
1: For 1 year,
5: and
1: continuous.
5: Had one of 17 kinds of cancer.
1: There you go. All right, so Laura, these workshops that you're conducting in Salt Lake, Cedar City, Utah, and then Twin Falls, Idaho. What is it that you're trying to impart to folks?
6: Thank you for asking that question, because what I've been finding is that people just simply aren't hearing about the program. The government isn't advertising it. So it's mostly, it's like Mary said, word of mouth. We're just trying to get the word out. And I find the best way to connect with people is just to go out and talk to them and tell them about it. I'm not trying to sell me. I'm trying to just let them know about the program and tell them how they can file a claim themselves. Because there are so many tens of thousands of people that qualify that just simply aren't hearing about the program. So I'm hoping to do some outreach, education, get people talking about it. They can go out in their own communities and continue to spread the word. And hopefully we'll connect with a lot of people that have viable claims that can get them filed.
1: So what is it that I need to prove I was in one of these RECA eligible states, Laura?
6: So there's three components to the program. You have to prove that you were present, first off. And as Mary said, 1 year of presence. So you have to provide some documentation. And everyone has a footprint. Even if they think, oh, back in the 50s and 60s, I don't think I can find anything. But there's things out there. There's documents out there that can be located. They also have to prove the qualifying medical diagnosis. So there's a variety of cancers that are covered, the more common ones, breast, colon, brain, lung, stomach, thyroid. So there's a whole list of cancers that are covered. And then they have to prove that they're eligible to file the claim. So if the person that lived in Utah or any of those qualifying areas is alive, it's a self-filer claim. But if they're not, then the spouse can file. And if there's no spouse, then the children can file. If there's no children, then the grandchildren can file. So it's really a generational program. And people just need to go into their families and talk about it and say, hey, who in our family had cancer? There are, you know, multiple levels of cancer in families that I'm seeing where, you know, they've been hit hard in these areas. So it's about just getting the information out there so people can talk about it.
5: Yeah. It's interesting. My brother-in-law told me that he is applying for his parents who lived here. They both died of cancer, and they were born in Holland, so he's having trouble getting their birth certificates.
0: Wow.
5: But, yeah, and then his wife said, oh, I had breast cancer. She lived here that whole time. She's going to file. I was on the phone with a graphic artist I'm using today, and he, his wife, most of his family.
0: Yeah.
5: Are eligible.
1: And you know, I think folks that aren't eligible, you know, because we're such a materialistic, capitalistic society. Anyway, it's like, well, why did they get the money? It's not a lot of money.
5: It's not.
1: When
5: it's
1: you
5: not.
1: Look at the loss of family, of heritage, of the ability to, you know, have your family around you. Not to mention, this keeps going for generations.
5: Exactly, exactly. And it alters DNA, so we're seeing the genetic damage passed on to generations. So it's something that lives within families and groups, and I just can't tell you how many people I've run into. Tai Chi, I meet a couple from Tennessee, and she came up and she said, thank you. And I said, for what? She said, for helping to get RECA passed. Mm. She said, we've applied. My family has applied. They were all in Oak Ridge, Tennessee, where they processed uranium. And that we got added to this bill.
1: Yeah.
5: Areas of Missouri are added to this bill. Areas of Kentucky, areas of Alaska. So people all over who would never think that they're affected might be eligible.
0: We weren't that far off in saying you're out there saving the world.
1: Yeah. That's right. Hey, Laura, how many cases have you successfully gotten through this RECA Compensation Act?
6: I can't give you a specific number, but it's been thousands.
1: Yeah.
6: I have been doing these claims since 2002, way before Utah, the entire state, was added. So there was a prior version of this program that from prior to June of 2024, provided $50,000, but only a portion of Utah was covered, a few counties in Nevada and some counties in Arizona. So it was very limited. And so I started doing those claims in 2002. And just when the program expired in 2024, before it got expanded, I was so sad. It was like, oh, this did so much good for so many people. So it's fabulous that it's been expanded and extended to all of Utah, and there's so many folks out there that really truly deserve this compensation.
1: I'm guessing there's a lot of attorneys out there specializing this or starting to run ads on cable TV, perhaps, Laura. So your workshops, they don't cost you anything, right?
5: No, she's doing this to
6: right.
5: help
6: no,
5: people,
6: they're absolutely
5: believe me.
6: Free. I am. And I will tell you, there are not a lot of attorneys, which is why I'm coming up into your state. There's only a handful of us, maybe six or seven, that have been doing it consistently the last 25 years. And so I really focus on the downwinders because that's my area. I love the folks that I meet that can tell me their stories and how they were impacted. And yes, there's nobody in Utah helping folks. There is one company out of Florida, National Cancer Benefits, which has expanded into every state, and I would advise people not to use them.
1: Do they do the mesothelioma too? The ones, that's the ads I see.
6: No, they don't. They just do RECA, and they overcharge folks. So
1: a lot.
6: But I'm coming up to, a lot. So I'm coming up to Cedar City, Salt Lake City, and Twin Falls, Idaho, just to start talking about the program. I'll probably do that again in the fall and in the winter, and just because I find the best way for people to hear about this program is to hear it from somebody in person.
0: And the more we get the word out for this, the folks listening, please get the word out there, spread it around, and we'll make sure to post it as well on our socials.
1: Yeah, I've already got it in the show notes. And on Friday, you're in Cedar City at the Cedar City Library in the afternoon, the evening at Southern Utah University. And then Tuesday next week, you're at Salt Lake City's Marmalade Branch, the public library, around 12:30. Day Riverside Branch Library in Salt Lake in the evening. And then on the 27th, the main Salt Lake City Public Library. Then you're heading up to Idaho on the 28th and 29th. I've got all of that in the show notes, folks. They are free. Laura, what's the website where folks can learn more?
6: It is Downwinders with an S program.com. Downwindersprogram.com.
1: Thank you so much. And please let us know when you're coming back in the fall and we'll talk again, okay?
6: Thank you so much for having me. I really appreciate it.
0: Thank you, Laura.
1: All right, Mary Dix, in the meantime, you said this is a deadline of December 31st, 2027.
5: Yes, and I'm telling people, apply as soon as you can. I mean, they've already had 11,000. Well, there right now are 11,112 that were filed. They're pending. They've approved 1,771 have been paid out. And I'm hearing more and more people say, I got mine. Yeah. It makes me cry.
1: Are you going to try and keep expanding this? Or are there politicians going, it's been 80 years, everyone's dead?
5: Well, you know, that's probably what they're saying. And they're, a lot of us always said they're just waiting for everyone to die. But there are people who really deserve this and need it, who aren't getting it. I'm on calls with them every other week. Laura's on those calls. So there are a lot of people who still need to be helped. And if you qualify now, I would say do it now, do it now. With everything going on in this government, who knows what's going to happen. So I'd get mine in as soon as I could if I were you. And you can download the claim forms. Mm-hmm. Just Google RECA, all caps, Department of Justice. It takes you to the Department of Justice site. The claim forms are there. Yeah. They tell you what you need to get. Don't be discouraged. It is hard to gather everything you need. I mean, I've been working on this like 30 years, and it was hard for me to get what I needed. I mean, I was a little kid. I didn't have records, and my school records had been expunged because they didn't keep them past a certain date. So I went to the library and got the phone books. They have the phone books there that they keep from way back.
1: Oh, wow.
5: I got two consecutive years, found my parents' listing. The library scanned them for me. Then I had him write me a letter, because you need a letter certifying that, you know, this is the documentation Mary Dixon asked me to get for her parents, blah, blah, blah. And that was my proof of residency.
1: Wow.
5: If you're LDS, the church will help you get your church records. That counts.
1: There we go.
0: That's great.
5: Then you need your diagnosis. Well, LDS Hospital did not have them that far back for my surgery. I knew the date. I went in there. I thought, oh, this will be easy. No. So then I thought, well, how do I prove it? How do I prove this diagnosis, this surgery? I ended up going through the Utah Cancer Registry. This is easy. They keep every cancer diagnosed in this state from 1960 on. They will send you a letter after you fill out the forms saying so-and-so was diagnosed on this date.
1: What about a death certificate with a cause of death?
5: A death certificate with a cause of death works.
1: Mm. Mary, thank you for doing this work and for keeping on, keeping on. In fact, I'm guessing you're going to fight to keep expanding.
5: Yeah.
0: And a lot of the information can be found on downwinders.com.
5: Yes.
0: It walks you through how to fill out some of this information, seeing if you qualify, a registration form. There's even a documentary. So make sure you hit it up, folks, and get the word out on this.
1: Thank you so much for coming in and connecting
5: you.
1: Us with
5: thank
1: Laura.
5: Okay. Thank you.
1: All right. Coming up, we got a little Nadezhda from Kilby Court.
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1: And of course, if you go to rallies and resources on KRCL.org, at the top of that list, after you get through the disclaimers, we've started to collate all the festivals. Yeah. And that one is there too. The Asian Festival is coming up. We're going to have them on the show soon. Right, Asha? I think you booked that. All right. We just want a little Kilby from you. And tell us what you saw, what you heard, what you did.
4: What a weekend. Yeah.
3: There was many things seen and done. Yeah, I'm probably going to still be processing it for the next week.
0: So was this the best Kilby to date?
3: I think
0: that's a no. If you can answer right off the top,
3: too many things to think about on this tired brain, Olivia. It's one of the best for me. I would say I would have to sit down and think about it. Yeah,
1: had a friend who came into town.
3: Yeah, I had a friend from St. Louis.
1: So you did all the Kilby.
3: My best high school friend, and then he came out. He's a big Turnstile fan. Made me go all the way to the front.
1: I got and all you bruised had friends up. Too, right?
4: Oh, wow. I had the exact same experience with my friends from Seattle and San Francisco. They were really excited about Magdalena Bay, so that was the show that I got really close to the front for. Yes,
0: I was going to say I love it. Sure. Yeah,
4: great set. I also love Turnstile, but yeah, I was there for at least 8 hours every day.
0: Oh, same. No, well, that's great though. I mean,
4: it was so fun.
0: You got the real scoop on it.
4: Yes,
3: we did.
1: And locals. Still always a big part of Kilby.
3: Yeah, I really love that Kilby Block Party, even though it's grown into this, nationwide, maybe even global thing, that they still have locals kicking off the fest each and every day. Mm-hmm. And so we've had a lot of those locals come play at KRCL in the lead up to Kilby Block Party, and I wanted to check in with some of the folks after they played Kilby. So
0: let's do it.
3: This next interview is with Nadezhda. I checked in with them the day after they played. They were one of the first bands to kick off the fest, so let's jump in and hear from him.
8: I'm Kai, I play guitar in Nadezhda.
9: Hi, I'm Erica, I play bass.
10: I'm Trey Bird, I play drums.
11: I'm Derek Ballard, I play guitar.
12: And I'm Brighton Ballard, I'm the vocalist of the band.
3: I kind of just want to kick it off. Y'all played Kilby, like what was that experience like? How was it for y'all? And you also kicked off, you're pretty early on in the festival overall, so just how y'all feeling?
8: It feels awesome. I mean, it's like, I feel like we got to play my favorite stage in the Rodeo Arena, which was really cool. One of the first bands at the fest, I felt like people were really excited just to like see who was playing. Really huge opportunity and like a, kind of a dream come true for us.
11: Yeah, I mean, just shout out to Kilby Block Party staff. We felt very spoiled from the sound engineers to just any accommodation. It was just a really seamless experience and just felt very honored and privileged to be there. And it was just so fun. Such an incredible day yesterday.
3: So I would love to like ask y'all's thoughts. The lineup for Kilby this year definitely has some bands that lean on the heavier side, like especially Turnstile, like headlining. And I would love to just hear, one, how that makes y'all feel, but just how y'all feel like you fit into that and what that kind of just means, or just thoughts on that.
11: Yeah, I mean, I think that it was great. You know, it felt a little different from the last like three or four that we've attended. It just like Turnstile is just having a cultural moment. Like they are an it band. They're also a band with hardcore roots. So it's really cool to see them get this big opportunity. Show Me the Body was an incredible surprise. They're a band that I followed for a long time. I saw them their first time in Salt Lake at Kilby Court, and just wild to see them just like grow and play bigger venues. And it's kind of like, it feels like they would be typically a band that wouldn't be on a festival like this, but it went over so well and they brought such a unique sound and energy to the fest.
9: It feels like we're entering a rock era, which I'm so excited about. I've missed it.
3: Yeah, I have to say it's the most pits I've ever seen at Kilby Block Party for sure. So when you think back on playing Kilby Block Party in 10 years or whatever, like what's the specific memory that you're gonna, like did something happen? Did you meet somebody? Was it on stage and, I don't know, somebody did something? But just like a very specific thing you'll remember for forever.
12: I mean, I think like it was definitely the biggest crowd we've ever played for, and I think that'll be something that sticks in my memory forever. Hopefully we'll play bigger ones as well, but that was still just like such an incredible experience to go out there and be like, oh, like all of these people are here to see us, and that was so crazy. There was such a mix of familiar faces and people that have come to our shows, friends, family, everything, and then people we'd never seen before who were going just as hard as people who had seen us, you know, 40 times or whatever. So that was really cool. And then I also have to say, like, the experience of, you know, getting here, getting in a golf cart and taken to our green room that had our name on it, like the waterworks just started. Like I couldn't, this was like the first time seeing like our name like that. So
8: I'll add like this was the first time we played a stage with a sound system this big. So like when the monitors kicked on and Trey was line checking the bass drum and I could like feel it through the floor, it was, yeah.

fabulous CD from Omar Coleman and Igor Prado. Chicago meets Brazil with this one, Old New Funky and Blue, and Cut You Loose. Love, love, love this new CD. It's in my top 20 of 26. Omar Coleman on vocals, sometimes harmonica, and Igor Prado on guitar. Great, great release if you're looking for something to add to your blues library. And a good way to do that is to become a CD of the month clubber, by the way, because that was the CD of the month 2 months ago. Before that was another fantastic brand new release, Mike Zito, back in the studio and coming out just 2 weeks ago with this brand new CD, Outside or the East Side. Kind of pays homage to his homeland of St. Louis, Missouri. And that kind of bit funky blues number, Grand Avenue. And I can relate to that because I grew up right off of Grand Avenue in St. Paul, Minnesota. And it is a Grand Avenue indeed. Still is. And if you're a Salt Laker, you can just change the words to that to State Street. Same thing. Sean McDonald, the young Sean McDonald, and his debut fantastic release, Have Mercy, came out late last year. It was in my top 15 of 2025. Augusta, Georgian. Looking forward to Sean making his way to Salt Lake City before too long, let's hope. And got things going with Tab Benoit, In It to Win It, from his release 2011, Medicine. Great, great CD. And Tab, of course, one of the many national headliners at the 10th Annual Utah Blues Festival, coming up Friday, June 12th, Saturday, June 13th. Tab closes out the festival. He'll be the last performer on Saturday the 13th, which will be filled by the On Track Music School band, kicking things off as they always do. Gallia Volt after that, hope to have her on before too long. The Gypsy Blue Review with Ann Harris and JP Soares, who I will be talking with in about 15 minutes. And Dwayne Dupsy and the Zydeco Hellraisers. Victor Wainwright and the Train, and then Tab Benoit. And then Friday, first day, starting at 5 o'clock, you got young Rel Davenport making a big splash in the blues community, and he is indeed young, still a teenager. And Danielle Nicole after that, following up on her two Blues Music Awards. And Tommy Castro following up her with his two Blues Music Awards that he just got too. Tommy Castro and the Painkillers, featuring his wife Deanna Bogart on a tenor sax and keyboards, no less. So it's going to be a wang dang doodle. After parties with Mitch Woods of San Francisco, holding down the fort. Tony Holiday, we'll hear from him in a little bit, along with his good buddy Laura Chavez, a guitar player of the year a couple of years ago. They will do a free pre-fest party on the Thursday before the festival gets going. That's Thursday, June 11th. You can check out more at utahbluesfest.org. KRCL sponsored 10th Annual Utah Blues Fest. And speaking of JP Soares and Ann Harris and their collaboration, Gypsy Blue Review, they have a brand new CD, just came out. I just got it in the mail today, just in time, with a little bit of a gypsy jazzy blues feel. This is Viper from that release. Speaking with JP Soares in about 13 minutes as well at 8 o'clock to find out more about what's going on with him and Ann and this release. Viper from their brand new release, Gypsy Blue Review, here on the Red, White, and Blues program.

Tommy Castro, She Moves Me. Tommy Castro, the Friday night headliner at the Utah Blues Festival, Friday, June 12th. Before that, J.P. Soares with the track Viper from his brand new release, collaboration with Ann Harris called Gypsy Blue Review. Going to hear from J.P. Soares right after this track. Here he is with one of his from a prior release, Let Go of the Reins. Getting a tad funky on this one, been down so long.

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2: Ah, great track from J.P. Soares on the vocals and guitar. Those distinguished vocals, fantastic guitar with that chunky, funky, driving blues number. Been down so long. And that's a reworking of an old J.B. Lenore song for you hardcore blues fans that may have recognized that. Reworked so well by J.P. Soares from his 2019 release, Let Go of the Reins. And before that, Tommy Castro, She Moves Me, his latest release, Closer to the Bone, and started off with J.P. Soares and Ann Harris as the Gypsy Blue Review, and doing the track Viper from their brand new CD I just got today, just in time, because my guest on the line is a six-time Blues Music Award nominee, including for such categories as the B.B. King Entertainer of the Year, the Band of the Year, Contemporary Blues Male Artist of the Year, Guitarist of the Year. And he's also won first place in the band competition at the 2009 IBC, which really boosted his blues career. He plays the 10th Annual Utah Blues Festival on day two, Saturday, June 13th at 3 p.m. on the main stage with his new collaboration of Ann Harris on violin called Gypsy Blue Review. Welcome to the Red, White, and Blues program, J.P. Soares.
3: Hey, hey, Brian. Good to hear from you.
2: Yeah, you too, buddy. How goes it for J.P.?
3: It's going really good. I'm sitting out here on my back porch enjoying a beautiful evening right here in South Florida. It's a little nice and cool. It's been hot the past few days, but in the evenings it cools off real nice. So I'm just relaxing here.
2: Nice. Good on you. Where is that? Boca Raton? Is that where you are?
3: Yep.
2: Oh,
3: about
2: cool.
3: 20 minutes north of Fort Lauderdale.
2: Oh, so it's easy for you to get to the Blues Cruise whenever you play the Blues Cruise.
3: Absolutely.
2: Jeez.
3: As long as it's going out of here.
2: Yeah. You're bringing your new joint venture with Ann Harris called Gypsy Blue Review to the Utah Blues Festival June 13th. Tell us about that.
3: Well, we've been doing it for quite a while. Actually, the first met Ann on the legendary Rhythm and Blues Cruise. That was back in 2010, I believe. She was playing with Otis Taylor. And we've been friends ever since. We get together on festivals and cross with paths would cross. And we'd always wind up, you know, getting her up and jamming and sitting in together at the jams, after jams, things like that. And finally, around 2019, I believe it was, at the Big Blues Bender out in Vegas, we had her up for a whole entire set on one of our main stages. And it was just magical, as it always was when we would jam. But there was something, you know, doing it like that. And just the response we got from the people, we said, you know what, let's try to do a project. So that's what we're doing. We've been doing it for a while, started playing festivals and things, and we got a new record. It's out.
2: Yes,
3: not out
2: indeed.
3: Yet. It comes out actually May 29th is when it officially comes out.
2: Yeah, and I just got it today, so I'm very
3: awesome.
2: Excited about that. Yeah, I just heard it for the first time this afternoon at my house. And somewhat of a departure compared to your solo releases that you've done. What kind of how would you describe the music on Gypsy Blue Review?
3: Well, it's definitely varied. It's all based, you know, it's all roots based for sure. Just different roots, I guess you could say. There's some country feeling stuff on there. There's some kind of hill country delta type of stuff. And there's a Django Reinhardt tune going on, and Anne does a beautiful waltz, like a little solo piece that she does live. And so it's varied, but all roots based in some way, shape, or form.
2: It's all blues, baby. It all comes back to the blues.
3: Mm-hmm.
2: Yeah. And your path to the blues wasn't as traditional, should we say, as a lot of blues artists, you know, perhaps, you know, blues loving parents that indoctrinate you into the blues, and you play primarily only blues as a preteen, learning blues chords as a kid. Yours was a bit more non-traditional, a bit more circuitous in your formative years. Yeah.
3: I mean, I'm a self-taught musician from the get-go. My dad played a little bit, so he's the one that first started showing me chords and things like that. But I'm pretty much self-taught, so I think, you know, I love blues. I love that sound. I saw B.B. King when I was 18 years old, and it blew my mind. And that's what I, you know, that was when I said, I need to learn to play that kind of music. But I had no idea how to even approach it, because I'm self-taught. I didn't really understand chords and things like that. And just anyway, so just over the years, you know, slowly and surely got into it. But I played metal for a while as well. But I'd always been into blues while I was doing that. I just didn't really understand how to do it.
2: Oh, yeah. I got the impression your teens and 20s were just dominated by heavy metal, thrash metal, and the like. But you still had the blues in your back pocket?
3: Yeah, I mean, I was doing that stuff, and, you know, I would be listening to, you know, to Albert King and B.B. King and stuff like that, and going to blues jams, and a lot of times not even sitting in, just sitting back and watching and observing and, like, trying to figure out what the heck are they playing there, you know, the chords, the shapes and things like that. And, of course, throughout going to those jams, I eventually get up and play and meet people and learn stuff off of them, and after 30 some odd years of doing that, I kind of understand what's going on a little bit.
2: Well, I'd say that, yeah. And then it was pretty much just cutting the ties with heavy metal, and you became a pretty straight ahead blues artist.
3: I guess there was a point when I stopped, you know, playing in those bands and stuff, and was like, okay, I'm going to focus totally on my solo, my own thing, and, you know, and this kind of music and stuff. And yeah.
2: Yeah. And you're 18, you enter this raffle, you win a Gibson SG and tickets to B.B. King. And then what happened? Did you get to meet him? And
3: I did get to meet him. I had put my name in this raffle at a music store, came home from school a couple of weeks later, and my mom's all excited and said, hey, this radio station called, and, you know, you've won this $1,200 Gibson guitar and tickets to go see B.B. King. And I'm like, there's got to be some kind of catch to this. There's no way. This is for real. I called the radio station, and they go, yeah, just go to the music store where you, you know, it was called Doc's Junkie Music was the name of the place. Just go to the music store, you know, show them your ID and stuff. And okay, so I drove down there, showed the lady my ID. She brought out the guitar, handed me the two tickets to go see B.B. King. And about 4 days later, my dad and I went on a Wednesday night. I remember specifically, it was a Wednesday night at the Carefree Theater in West Palm Beach. And we got to sit front row and center and watch the show. And it was mind-blowing. It changed my life. I want to be able to do, like, you know, I want to play that kind of music someday, somehow, some way. And that, I had that intention throughout all my years of playing the heavy music as well.
2: Yeah. And not only that, how did you get to meet him then?
3: Well, I got to meet him backstage. Yeah. I hadn't had him sign
2: the guitar. That's part of this package from the...
3: It's part of this package thing. Yeah. Yeah. That was one of the most amazing things was that, you know, after watching it and then going and meeting him backstage and, you know, having him sign this guitar and just how he... humble he was. And, you know, when he sat down and signed the guitar, he's like, oh, this is an awfully pretty guitar, you know, you sure you want me to sign it? You know, yes, of course, Mr. King, absolutely. So
2: and don't tell me, I bet you he treated you like the king, like you were a good buddy, you know. He totally gave you all the time and respect, huh?
3: Absolutely. And he would just, he When I talked to him, I didn't feel like I was talking to a legend, you know, even though I, inside I'm like, holy shit, I can't believe I'm freaking, you know, I'm meeting B.B. King. But when he spoke to me, he was just so humble and kind and down to earth, you know, just he had this way about him. And anybody I've ever met or read about that has met him says the same thing, you know.
2: Absolutely. That's just astounding. Talking with J.P. Soares of Gypsy Blue Review, playing the Utah Blues Festival Saturday, June 13th at 3 p.m. Downbeat. Do you think, J.P., that you'd be on the same trajectory, and I'm talking blues specifically, had you not won that raffle in 1988 and met B.B. King?
3: I don't know. I mean, I always liked good music. Who knows? I might have got turned on to it. But that point, that encounter and that, you know, winning that guitar and seeing B.B. King and getting to meet him absolutely forged something inside of me that night where I was like, okay, this music is timeless. I could play this, you know, for anybody. It's timeless, and it just... I could see myself playing this music when I'm older, you know. And now here I am, 57, and I you know, I'm very fortunate to get to play music. Yeah. Yeah.
2: Just as you came from a heavy metal, heavy laden background in your teens and 20s and converted to blues, do you foresee a conversion in the future from blues to anything else?
3: You know, I don't necessarily consider or think about it as such a thing as a conversion, because I still like heavy music. I still once in a while listen to some of that stuff, and I dig it. And sometimes I'll come up with a heavy riff or something like that. Sometimes I'll try to figure out reggae stuff. Sometimes I'll try to, you know, I'll get influenced by listening to some bossa nova or any kind of music. So it's not necessarily much as much of a conversion as it is, I think, like growing and you know, entertaining different ideas and you know, gathering different colors to paint with and create, you know.
2: Yeah, art, which you've always music. Incorporated into your blues so well for so long with you know, be it you know, gypsy jazz and Django Reinhardt influence. Your blues is definitely not your typical 8 or 12 bar blues. It's clearly a gumbo.
3: Yeah, it's just I just feel like it's this music. You know, yeah. if I feel it and I'm playing it and I'm digging it, and someone else hopefully they're gonna feel it and dig it as well.
2: Yeah. Do you write much of your own material?
3: Probably at least 90% of it.
2: Yeah. And what's that writing process like for you? Find it hard just, or generally flows out?
3: Well,
2: or?
3: I never really sit down and say, okay, I need to write a song today, or I need to do this. It just kind of happens when it happens, and I'll come up with riffs or ideas, and I always record them on my little on my voice memo on my iPhone when they happen, because otherwise I'll forget them.
2: Right.
3: But I'm always creating and coming up with little different things, and a lot of times those do turn into songs, you know. And I might be working on, you know, 4 or 5 different, not working on it, but just, you know, messing around with 4 or 5 different themes and ideas and stuff like that. Sometimes they're turning into songs. So yeah, they come naturally, and I don't try to force them or nothing like that. They just, when they happen, it's like, oh wow, this is a little little gift coming to you. You know.
2: Yeah, nice. And they usually germinate off of guitar?
3: Pretty much, yeah. I mean, or it could be, you know, a groove, a bass line, an idea. But a lot of times, yeah, it is guitar. I'll pick up the guitar, I'll try change the strings on the guitar, for instance, and then just start strumming, you know, around, you know, making sure it's in tune, and all of a sudden stumble on some little something like, oh, that's kind of cool. Let me record that, you know, on my iPhone, just real quick. So, and then I'll label it. I'll name it like, whatever, Sunday afternoon, rainy day vibe riff, or whatever the case may be.
2: Nice. Yeah. And you do something unique in the industry. At least I've never seen anybody. I've seen plenty of 3, 4, 5, even 6 string, which is a little more rare, cigar box guitars. But you're a fan of a 2-string cigar box guitar. Wow, that is just, that really, does that not limit your notes and how you play it?
3: Yeah, and within those limitations comes the, for me, I feel like comes the creative part of, okay, you know, it makes you think completely outside the box. At least it makes me think completely outside the box, and it's a whole different little vibe and different thing that happens with it.
2: Yeah, interesting. And do you make those yourself?
3: We do. The first one I ever bought was 2008. I bought it from this guy, John Lowe, who makes what was called his Lobo guitars. And I bought a 2-string off him because that was the cheapest one he had. And I said, okay, I'll spend, money and get this one. And then brought it home, and, my brothers and dad and stuff they're into carpentry and wood building and things like that. So let's try to make one ourselves, which the one they made is the one that I've been playing since 2008, essentially.
2: Jeez.
3: Then we started making them for friends, as gifts, birthday gifts, something like that. And then people started asking hey, I'd love to buy one of those if you want to make one, and for this holiday gift or birthday gift. So we kind of started a little side business with them and stuff, and helps out tremendously. Really helped out through the pandemic and stuff. Didn't have any gigs, so it's like, okay, make cigar boxes, make a little video, post it, and sell them on my website. And folks are just very kind, and definitely helped out a lot.
2: Wow. So how many do you figure you've made?
3: That's a good question. And my dad makes the next, actually. I don't really make I just put all the stuff on there, and I put all the pickups, the hardware and everything, tune them up. And my dad makes the next and stuff from scratch, puts them on the box and kind of gets that portion of it ready. I don't know. We probably, I'm going to say at least 350, maybe 400. Possibly.
2: Jeez, nice.
3: Yeah. And I've got a slew of them. I got a whole bunch of them that are kind of prepped up, ready for me to do my stuff. I mean, I probably have, I'm going to say at least 150 of them here in my little condo. And they're getting out of hand. I don't have any place to store them anymore. But my dad keeps making them. He's like, I got to make them when I can, while I can make them. And he's right. He's getting up there. So it's like, he's going to make them while he can.
2: Yeah, well, bring some to the Utah Blues Festival and let's put them at the artist table.
3: I would love that. Yeah.
2: Do that.
3: Definitely.
2: We'd be happy
3: absolutely.
2: To put them out there and sell a couple for you.
3: Thank you, Brian. That'd be awesome. Yeah. I'll have the new record out there too, both on vinyl and CD as well.
2: Nice. And is that the, which one is that?
3: The Gypsy Blue Review.
2: Gypsy Blue. Yeah. Mm-hmm. Oh, okay. I thought you meant your
3: solo,
2: like Brick by Brick or something. Okay.
3: Yeah.
2: And you'll have copies of the Gypsy Blue Review?
3: Correct. Yeah. On vinyl too.
2: Cool.
3: Yeah.
2: Good.
3: Yeah.
2: We'll definitely bring those. We have an artist table set up to the lookers right of the stage. I know you're going to have a big wang dang doodle here at the 10th Annual Utah Blues Festival. Your first time in Utah, yeah?
3: Yeah, well, my first time playing this festival. Yeah, I passed through, a few times, various points. But, we're super excited, what is it, Saturday, June 13th, 3 p.m., I believe, right?
2: Correct. Yeah.
3: All right. Cool. We can't wait to see everybody. It's going to be awesome. I've been hearing nothing but wonderful things, for a good while.
2: Yeah. So. A lot of blues cruisers come, and a lot of blues cruise bands have played it. And it's, if I do say so myself, one of the best medium-sized blues festivals in the country, but I may be just a little bit biased.
3: I've heard nothing but great things too, man.
2: Say, before we go, I'm going to turn the mic over to you and let you play DJ. I'd like you to give me a song of yours, perhaps would make most sense from your new release, Gypsy Blue Review, and perhaps any backstory to go along with it. And then second, I'd just like you to pick any song by any other blues man or woman that you'd love to hear if you were a programmer like me programming tonight's show, and perhaps why on that one, and hopefully I can dig both those up. What do you got?
3: Okay. I think it's, as far as one off the new record is the very first track called Jesse May.
2: Oh, and great. Yeah, I love that.
3: It has a pretty cool story behind it, how that song happened. And, you know, it's a tribute to Jesse May Hemphill, who I got to meet. And so just as I'm getting ready to tell you this story, about a year ago in an interview with Reverend Billy C. Wirtz, for Blues Blast magazine, he's asking me questions, you know, about my influence and stuff. So I'm telling about meeting Jesse May Hemphill back in like 2002 or 2003, I believe it was. And I went up there with a friend of mine to give Jesse May this guitar, right, that Gibson had donated to her as a Dobro. Anyway, so we drive up to Mississippi from Florida. And we spend 5 days with Jesse May. During those 5 days, there's a point where it's just she and I sitting at her house. And she reaches down in the side of this little, like, hover around wheelchair thing that she was in, right, scooter, into a little, she reaches down to this little satchel and pulls out a Derringer and holds it in her hand and holds it out to me and goes, "You see this? I'll shoot a man in a minute." And I thought, "Oh, yeah, I don't doubt that for a minute that you would." But so I'm telling Reverend Billy Wirtz this story during the course of this interview. And he starts telling me, you know, "Oh, that, you know, that's a song right there. That story's a song. We should, you know, turn that into a song." And he said, you know, he starts sending me lyrics for it. And, that's how the song came about. Had I been doing the interview with Reverend Billy, that song wouldn't have happened. And it's one of the coolest songs on the record.
2: Indeed.
3: So I would suggest that song, awesome. You know, for, yeah.
2: That's a great backstory.
3: And of course, is why not after that play a Jesse May Hemphill tune?
2: Yeah.
3: Yeah. And what's cool about that one, another cool thing about that encounter and meeting her was during the course of those 5 days, there was another guy up there. His name was James. He was a guitar player, and he was kind of helping her out, taking care of her a little bit, you know. He knew some of her songs, and he knew the tuning that she used. So he showed me, you know, the tuning that she used, and he showed me the right hand little picking method and stuff. And I worked on that stuff for a long time. You know, after I had left, you know, from that trip. And one of the things that she said right before I left, you know, because she knew I was kind of, you know, getting it into it. I was, you know, sitting jamming with the kid for the, you know, few days we were there too. And she said, go on, you know, go on and learn, go back to your used to be. I said, all right. So that was the first song I learned, Jesse May Hemphill. And then from that point, I, you know, learned a bunch of the other tunes, you know.
2: Oh, and, nice.
3: So, yeah.
2: All right, I'll and track that one method, down, too.
3: Cool. That picking method that I use for the Cigar Boss guitar, that's kind of where that came from. You know, that when I picked up the Cigar Boss, I said, oh, I'll just apply the same kind of little picking method to the Cigar Boss guitar.
2: Nice.
3: So, yeah.
2: Oh, that's awesome. Yeah, I figured that Jesse May track, the first track, which is my favorite on Gypsy Blue Review, was obviously a tip of the hat to Jesse May Hemphill, but now we know for certain and can listen to it with a new appreciation. Man, and you could make an argument that she really was the, you know, instigator of the North Mississippi Hill style blues, you know, the,
3: yeah,
2: North Mississippi All-Stars, you know, definitely wouldn't be anywhere without people like Jesse May Hemphill. So ahead of her time.
3: And her father, Sid Hemphill, you know, he played fife and, you know, and
2: fife and drum.
3: Hill Country. Yeah. And so she grew up around it, you know, to basically carrying on what she had learned. Yeah.
2: Awesome.
3: But if anybody's interested, check her out, Jesse May Hemphill. If you're not familiar with her, absolutely. There's documentaries and lots of good stuff and some really cool records too.
2: Nice. And more information about JP Soares can be found at, you guessed it, jpsoares.com, as well as his Facebook page. And his site directs you to Gypsy Blue Review if you want to find out more about that. 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We look forward to seeing you June 13th at the 10th Annual Utah Blues Festival.
3: Thank you, Brian. Likewise, we can't wait to see everybody. It's going to be awesome.
2: Absolutely. By request, title the lead track from his brand new release with Ann, Gypsy Blue Review, and Jesse May here on the Red, White, and Blues program.

Blues is Truth on KRCL. I want people, not politics. The Mike Bourne Band out of Kansas City. Kansas City O'Clock. Great little release from that band, the Mike Bourne Band. I've played quite a few tracks from it. Ricky Z before that. Lay My Body Low from his release Back to the Truth, since the blues is truth. Mike Finnegan, former keyboard player for the Phantom Blues Band when they back up Taj Mahal, played with Bonnie Raitt for many, many years, saw him at Red Butte Garden with her, played with Jimi Hendrix, Buddy Guy, passed away a couple years ago, unfortunately, and his estate put out some recordings which were in the works posthumously. It Ain't Fair. No, it ain't. Because once again, the blues is truth. Mike Finnegan, self-titled release, and the track, It Ain't Fair. Chris Stone, Kingfish Ingram got us going with some acoustic style blues entitled Memphis from his latest release, Hard Road, since we just kept that acoustic thing going, coming out of the Music and Conversation with Ian MacGyver. Check him out on the local stage Saturday, June 13th, 4:15 p.m. immediately following the Gypsy Blue Review, who we heard from via half of it, J.P. Soares, who will be there with Ann Harris at 3 p.m. on the main stage. 10th Annual Utah Blues Fest. We'll have some other artists in the upcoming weeks. Hopefully I'll nail down Tommy Castro, trying to find a mutually convenient date with him, and Tab Benoit, and Gallia Volt, Danielle Nicole, and others. So just keep tuned here to KRCL, especially Monday night, your favorite night of the week, yeah? Michelle's Night Train coming right up, so do keep it right here for that as we gear up for the Ogden Music Fest. As usual, going to be a dandy there at Fort Buenaventura. And let's see, got time for a couple more here. Let's squeeze in from Slidemaster. This guy, Rick Vito, incredible slide guitar player in particular, but great on all aspects of guitar. And we'll hear from that in just a little bit, but let's also do first this Teresa James and the Rhythm Tramps, Bad at Being Good. Teresa James, great vocalist out of Texas, and great to see her with another fine release right here on the Red, White, and Blues program. And let's do this track. Oh, how about this? It's kind of what you call a flat tire, kind of a greasy shuffle, but bubump, bubump, like a flat tire, it's called in the blues music world. Close down the blues bar right here on 90.9 FM KRCL and the Red, White, and Blues program with Teresa James and the Rhythm Tramps.

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Well, howdy, music lovers. Welcome to Monday night of KRCL. It's 10 p.m., 10:05, and the night train is here with me, Michelle, the regular host. Great show, Brian Kelm. I loved your guest who's going to be at Utah Blues Festival, Ian MacGyver. That was awesome. Festivals all around, huh? There's the Utah Arts Festival, June 18th through 21. We just ended Kilby Block Party. And we've got the Ogden Music Festival, May 29 through 31. I think I'll play a couple of sort of bluesy artists that'll be at the Ogden Music Festival. Miko Marks and the North Mississippi All-Stars. Let's kick off the show with a little Miko Marks, One More Night, right here on the Night Train.

0: Oh, Luther Dickinson and that guitar and those amps. He really makes it an art. North Mississippi All-Stars, Long-Haired Donny, and we heard Mrs. Miko Marks. It's on the tip of my tongue. Another Night. Yeah, that's right. Both artists that'll be at the Ogden Music Festival. Yahoo! Right after this, I'll come back with a little Amy Helm and Sammy Brew here on the Night Train.
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Hey, I just want to give a quick shout out. Tomorrow morning on the morning show with Matt Lovejoy, it's going to be a great day of all Dylan covers and Dylan. And 3 hours. And at 9 a.m., Susan Bush and Phil Triolo will be in and doing a few Dylan covers with live music. So you'll want to be sure and get a good night's sleep so you can stay tuned to Matt's show or catch it on demand. You can always catch any show here at KRCL on demand for up to 2 weeks. And speaking of Dylan covers, you may have heard of the Blood on the Tracks Utah version of covering Bob Dylan's Blood on the Tracks last year. It was the 50th anniversary. That's going to be at the Ogden Music Festival on Saturday at 1:30 with a great band of artists led by Paul Jacobson, featuring Dylan Shore, Deborah Fotheringham, Daniel Young, among others, and amazing vocalists. So you don't want to miss that. Okay, it's Dylan Days. I don't know, it must be his birthday or something. We all love Bob Dylan, at least I sure do. So have fun with that, Matt, tomorrow. I'll listen for sure. Okay, we just heard Amy Helm, Rescue Me, and stay tuned for Sammy Brew and Lucinda Williams right here on KRCL, The Night Train.

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3: Oh yeah, Good Vibes with Shell Yeah and Amber Ann. Such great music. Okay, that tune you just heard by Lucinda Williams was a tribute about Tom Petty's passing. She expresses that the song reflects her feelings of heartbreak and loss for him. And it's a beautiful song. And that was a loss. This evening, I invited my grandson, Ansel, to come down and join me here in the studio. And he's got a bad cold, so he's laying low, which is good for me. So he did send me a couple of songs I'll play throughout the show. I'm going to start with this Blue Oyster Cult. Then came the last days of May. I thought, oh, how appropriate. It's the last days of May. And I read the lyrics and... you know, we all need a good murder ballad here every once in a while. We gotta love a ballad. So let's take a listen to Blue Oyster Cult right here on the Night Train. Shout out to Ansel that you feel better.

All right, let's go back on that last set of music. Lucinda Williams. Oh, Sammy Brew. I think we maybe played a whole lot of songs there. Sammy Brew started us out with Older Than I Ever Thought I'd Be. Can you relate to that? Anybody out there? And the years go faster and faster. And then Lucinda Williams, Stolen Moments. Okay, I did announce that because we talked about Tom Petty. We played Blue Oyster Cult. Then came The Last Days of May. And I know it didn't sound like a murder ballad, but there's one line that said, who knew that there would be a bloodbath of three men? Anyway, that was a shout out to my grandson Ansel. We heard Sarah Giroux's Mezcal and Lime. And then after that, we heard Briscoe, Encedia. And just now, we heard Margo Price singing a great Guy Clark tune, Rita Ballou. So I remember a few weeks back, I think it was Troy who played that, subbing for Sunday Sagebrush. And shout out to Troy Mum from Across the Tracks early Wednesday morning. He was on again Sunday. What a great show. I enjoyed every song. Thanks, Troy. But I couldn't find that. And come to find out, it's a compilation record that is has been just released May 1st about, Guy Clark. It's called Old Number One Revisited. And I ran on to the GuyClark.com and purchased the record, and I also got me a shirt that says, "She ain't going nowhere, she's just leaving." We might have to play that song. Sarah Giroux does an amazing job of it. Anyway, it's a record of covers that are just great. And like they said, 50 years. Who knew that Guy Clark would inspire generations of American songwriters, troubadours, and music fans? Wow. And the record label, Truly Handmade Records. It says they released it April 17th, but I read May 1st. Anyway, it's a great record. You'll be hearing a lot more of that from me because I bought a CD. I like the CDs because then I can read the liner notes. And it's just hard for me to play vinyl. It's too many controls here at the station. I have a hard enough time. Okay, so I believe we're caught up. Yeah, I'm going to play Yonder Mountain String Band. Woohoo! Closing out the night at the Ogden Music Festival Saturday night. I'm pretty sure we're going to hear this song. And I noticed there's just a fingernail of moon tonight, which means it's going to be close to a full moon. Well, we're a little past it. But I hope the moon's out so we can do a little dancing in the moonlight. Here's Yonder Mountain String Band.

Yes, Peter Rowan, what a legacy artist. That'll be that whole set of music where guys, that'll be at the Ogden Music Festival. Peter Rowan, Thirsty in the Rain. Sam Grisman Project before that, featuring Logan Ledger and Lindsay Liu on vocals with Ramble on Rose. Peter Rowan will be performing with the Sam Grisman Project. And they'll be doing a lot of things from Olden in the Way, as well as Shaking It Up. The song you just heard was part of the Walls of Time era. But we're really excited about that at the Ogden Music Festival. And starting out that set was another Ogden Music Festival artist, Yonder Mountain String Band, Dancing in the Moonlight. I want to remind you to stay tuned in the morning for Matt Lovejoy's special program of Bob Dylan, all 3 hours, and live performance by Susan Bush and Phil Triolo, with a few Bob Dylan covers here in the studio. So that's at 9 o'clock. So stay tuned for that. Okay. Here it is. 11:03. I'm going to shift gears here. Oh no, I have one more Ogden Music Festival artist to play for you. That's the Cody Sisters. And then we'll shift gears and I'm going to play Amanda Shires. Okay. Here's the Cody Sisters. Not My Thoughts.

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Well, there's a set of music, strong woman music, ending with Margot Price, Don't Let the Bastards Get You Down. Christina Vane before that, Little Girl from Nowhere. And Amanda Shires, She Let Go of Her Kite, which is symbolic of letting go of other things in your life. Wow, it's 11:18, time flies. I'll probably keep playing the women at least till the bottom of the hour, starting with a new release from Ken Pomeroy. Ken Pomeroy will be at the Ogden Music Festival. She's from Oklahoma. I play her quite a bit on my show. I hope you're a little familiar and have an interest in seeing her. I got so excited when I saw her at Telluride last summer at the Bluegrass Festival, and I knew she was an artist we had to have at the Ogden Music Festival, and she'll be there. So she does a great cover of Look at Miss Ohio, Gillian Welch. Let's play it right now on the night train. My name's Michelle, and I want to say thank you for listening. And if you don't like one song, stick around. You might like the other one better.

I'd know him if I saw his wings in motion.

It's the Police. Another song my grandson Ansel recommended I play. I like it. Okay, and before that we heard a whole string of women, and I loved it. Nancy Griffith, The Flyer, Alison Krauss, Live. And the reason I chose that is because I noticed, what's his name? Mullins. Oh, he's a bluegrass guy. I can't think of his first name, but he has a radio show, and he just knows his bluegrass history so well. It's really amazing. And he talked about this Alison Krauss live album as being one of the top five that you would ever want to have. And I was looking at it, and it's from 2002, and it's a double CD or two, whatever, 20 songs. And that was the live version of Oh Atlanta. And oh my gosh, the crowd. I don't love playing live recordings on the radio because it seems kind of weird to me, but that crowd just went nuts. And that's how I feel when I see Alison Krauss. I got to see her again recently in Merlefest and twice.

Oh, I love that version. I can't wait to see her at the Ogden Music Festival. So fun. We've got a fun summer ahead of us with the Blues Festival on the 12th and 13th and the Utah Arts Festival on the 18th and 21st. And then there's the Moab Folk Festival. John Craigie's going to be there. That's in November. So many fun things. Okay, so I had a plan here. What am I playing next? Well, I've got Hayes Carl queued up, and I'm also going to play Dawes. So let's take those two things, and then we'll go from there. Thanks for listening to The Night Train. My name is Michelle. I don't know what's wrong with the phone, but I can't pick it up. But here's Hayes Carl talking about just being human. Okay, be nice.

help us all thrive. Get out of the jungle and just stay alive. The corn is that danger. Corn is that threat.

That was Sarah Jarosz. Off that record, I mentioned earlier a cover of Guy Clark tunes. It's called Old Number One Revisited. Various artists. It just came out at the end of April. And there are some really great songs on there. I wish I could play more of them, but you know I will. Brennan Lee sings Texas 1947. Great version of Let Him Roll by Caroline Randall Williams. Andrew Combs and Rodney Crowell with Desperados Waiting for a Train. Yeah, it's all good. All right, I'm getting ready to sign off here. Don't forget to stay tuned for Gee Whiz coming up at midnight. All 60s, all vinyl. I loved last week how Robin, they played some punk, California punk. That was so great. And it was covers of old stuff, but it was so great. I enjoyed that on my way home driving until I hit Farmington and got a flat tire. Oh my goodness, what an adventure life is, right? Okay, so just to make sure I went back on that playlist. Hayes Carl we heard before Sarah Jarosz, We're Only Human, and The Police, Canary in a Coal Mine. Okay, don't forget to listen to Matt Lovejoy's program, maybe on demand tomorrow morning, but it's the morning show, and he's doing a Bob Dylan tribute for the whole 3 hours, so stay tuned for that. All right, I want to remind you about the Sister Wives are coming up at the Stateroom coming up next month. Oh, no, it's May this month. Maybe it's got to be coming right up because there's a lot of great shows at the Stateroom closing out the end of the month. I know I'm too busy festival planning to get to any of them, but I hope the Sister Wives, well, the Sister Wives are coming, and I can't see the date from here, but also the Ringo Starr tribute. That sounds fun. Okay. Well, I'm going to close out with a couple of long songs. Here's what I wanted to say. The Park City Song Summit is announcing their lineup tomorrow. And on their little video, I noticed they had Dawes playing. And I was at that live show last summer in the big park. That was so fun. So we're going to hear Dawes, and then we're going to hear some Rolling Stones. Midnight Rambler, because it's midnight. So I hope you like the rest of the show, and see you next week.

Well, you heard about the Boston. It's not one of those.

hit and run, reaper in anger. The knife sharpened, tip of toe, or just a shooting.

That's right, you're tuned to Where the Action Is on your radio dial. It is Gee Whiz, all 1960s, all on vinyl, all the way till 2 o'clock in the morning. I'm your host, Rockin' Robin. I'm the one spinning wax from Dusty Stacks for you. It is a great day from Salt Lake to L.A., and it is midnight out here, so here comes the sunshine. Here comes also the higher elevation, kicking off Gee Whiz for tonight. Stick around.

Marvin Gaye behind me here in the night with That's the Way Love Is, telling us the way love is. And before this, something that we all love, Short Skirts by the American Breed, and the Higher Elevation kicking the whole thing off with Here Comes the Sunshine. You're tuned to G-Wiz, where the action is on your radio dial. And we're going to keep holding on. Here comes the mods to kick off this next set for us. It's all 1960s. It's all on vinyl.

0: boy walks down the street, there are certain sounds that accompany him. He finds a tin can to kick, a picket fence to rattle with a stick, puddles of water to jump into. Too often, however, we find ourselves adding sounds of our own making to the innocent walk of a child. Drive carefully, and all the sounds we hear will be happy ones.
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Out there in Salt Lake City, Utah, we've got Santo and Johnny behind me bringing us maybe my favorite version of Caravan. Before that, we had Stevie Wonder keeping it uptight with a really crunchy copy of that record. It's all 1960s and it is all very much on vinyl, as you can tell, I'm sure, by the crunch of that record. Before that, we had Jenny Rock all the way from Quebec bringing us Le Train pour Memphis, a great version of Memphis Train. And Traffic with Hole in My Shoe, some early Traffic there, and the Mods with Hold On. Still plenty of time left here on G-Wiz. You're going to want to stick around because Sly and the Family Stone is going to bring us a little bit of music that we can dance to. We're going to be keeping it upbeat for a little while here. It is still early in the night, so stay up with me. 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I'm broadcasting live from KRCL. The station number is 801-359-9191.

0: I've just realized that there are more things in life for me besides marriage.
1: More things? Like what?
0: Like the Beatles.
1: Pamela! Pamela!

0: heroes of the Postal Service there. It was the five Americans with zip code. The same people that brought us Western Union, oddly enough. I love that they were just repping for mail and for packages and for phone calls and all of these things. Before that, we had the Beatless, four boys from Liverpool that I think have a bright future ahead of them with I Want to Tell You. Keith, before that, with Tell Me to My Face. Buzzsaw by the Turtles and Sly and the Family Stone kicking that whole set off with Dance to the Music. It is 12:40 in the AM out there in Salt Lake City, Utah, and it is kind of cold out there. April Stevens, our weather girl, how's it looking out there in Salt Lake City, Utah?
1: No, not yours, honey.
0: Oh my God.
1: I already know what that is. The temperature outside is cold.
0: I couldn't catch that first part, April, but it sounds like you're saying it's cold. It looks like it is 46 degrees out there in Salt Lake City, Utah, but you are tuned to GWiz, where the forecast is always in the 60s and always groovy. Coming on up, we have one going out to Summer, who is cleaning off a great 1960s suitcase with a little bit of soap. Here comes the Jarmels to bring it to you right here on GWiz.

0: best food in town at Dunn's Drive-In. Actually, the food isn't very good, but it's the best in town. They haven't had a case of ptomaine poisoning for a whole month now. Meet your friends at Dunn's Drive-In, right next door to the Rest Easy Funeral Home. That's Dunn's Drive-In on Flag Street. 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
1: Dunn's Drive-Ins. Splish, splash, I was taking a bath.

An entire case of love brought to us by the sequins right there on Gee Whiz. Before that, we had Tino and the Revlons doing their best Buddy Holly impersonation with Wedding Bells Will Ring, one that I picked up way out in Layton, Utah today when I went out digging. Bobby Darin before that with Splish Splash, Timmy Euro with As Long As There Is You, a request that we got in, and the Jarmels kicking that one off with A Little Bit of Soap. If you'd like to hear something, I probably don't have it because I'm playing all vinyl, but I'd still love to hear from you. Station number is 801-359-9191. If I do have it on vinyl and I don't have it with me tonight, I will bring it next week. 12:53 in the AM, which means that we have a little bit over an hour left of Gee Whiz. You're going to want to stick around. We have our jazz at the top of the hour, as we always do here on Gee Whiz. But until then, we've got a garage rock one coming on up from the Eyes. It's called My Degeneration. I've never heard it. It was a gift from DJ Nixby. You're going to want to catch it right here on KRC.

when you get hit by a truck, do you feel run down? When you turn out the lights at night, does everything go black? When you stay up three nights in a row watching the Late Late movie on television, do you feel tired? Well, what you need is Peter Patter's Pretty Pink Potassium Pills. 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

0: A great request from Summer for Yellow Balloon by the Yellow Balloon. Summer's out there sewing up a skirt, or I guess a dress, to make it shorter. She says, up with miniskirts and down with homework. You can pass your message along to me right here on KRCL. I'm broadcasting live here at GWiz. The station number is 801-359-9191. I'd love to hear from you. Before the Yellow Balloon, we had Group Therapy with Bad News. Barney Kessel and Shelly Mann before that with our top of the hour jazz with Nell Blue. Oh, man, I wrote it down. No, Blue DePinho de Blue. Oh, man, I blew it. Rolling Stones before that with I'm Free. 1:08 in the a.m., which means we still have like 15 minutes left. So let's dance on. Here comes the Monkees to kick off this next set for us. Stick around.
1: Let's dance on.

0: The monkeys there are keeping the fire hot for us out here at 1:11 in the morning in Salt Lake City, Utah. We just got a message from Elmer Presley, phenomenal artist from Salt Lake, who says that he is tuned in. He's packing up a bunch of cool stuff, some toys. He's going to be doing some things with those. We'll see what happens later. Thank you so much, Elmer, for tuning in with us here, right here on GWiz. Hey!
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1: And what's the weather gonna be?
0: The weather right now is 46 degrees, but tomorrow we're gonna kick it up a few notches, all the way up to 70 degrees, and it's gonna hit 87 by Monday next week, 85 on Sunday, and 80 on Saturday. So you are in good hands with Mr. Weather. Stick around, we've got some happiness brought to us by Anita Carey.

0: And you should hear the type of song he's using. For instance, take a chick like me. They call me Terpsichore. I'm the goddess of song and dance. I put the ants in the dancer's pants.
1: Oh, no!
0: Oh, yes.

tuned to the grooviest time machine on your radio dial, and it is set to the 1960s. It is Gee Whiz. All 60s, all on vinyl, all the way till 2 o'clock in the morning. I'm your host with their ear to the ground for yesterday's sounds. My name is Rockin' Robin. I'm the one spinning wax for you. We just heard Moby Grape with Changes. Before that was Pretty Purdy with Soul Drum. Kind of a crunchy one, but an impossibly rare one that I just found out there in Layton, Utah today for $1, if you can believe it. I was super stoked to find it. I cleaned it up, and you know what? I felt like it was playable enough for you on the radio. I hope you dug it. Before that, we had Dora Hall with her great version of Hang On Sloopy. Dora Hall is the wife to the person who made those red Solo cups. And with all of that fame and fortune that he had, she demanded that she would put out all of these records that were just hits from the time she would record, and he would just bankroll it, and she just kept putting out the hits, but in her own old person style. Before that, we had Anita Kerr with Happiness, and it's 1:24 in the a.m., which means we still have a little bit over half an hour left. I just missed a call from someone. I'm so sorry that I missed your call. I'm spinning records and sticking on samples all by myself over here on KRCL. Please call me back. I love hearing from you people that are up at night listening with me. Station number again is 801-359-9191. Coming on up, I have a dedication to the Odd Mod from me, Rockin' Robin. It is to the grooviest girl in the world, and it is by Fun and Games. Sticking around.

You're worried about exams at school. You're uptight. It's been one of those days when everything you do seems to go wrong. Your boyfriend calls complaining about the same problems, and 5 minutes later you're in his car with another couple trying to cruise from the blues. You know it's illegal, but you pick up a six-pack and pop the cans. 20 miles later, your wheels feel like wings, and you think your troubles are far away, when suddenly there's a crash. Your troubles are only beginning, or ending for an eternity. This is Jackie Bennington, America's Junior Miss. Being a teenager is great, but celebrating your 20th birthday is even greater. Drinking and driving won't get you there any faster. In fact, it may not get you there at all.

0: How did it happen again?
1: Well, I was driving down the freeway on my way to work watching this old Betty Grable movie.
0: Watching and, an old Betty Grable movie?
1: Yeah, on a little portable TV. I had it sitting up there in the dashboard.
0: I know,
1: but all of a sudden, this commercial comes on. The guy in a white coat says, "Now watch this amazing demonstration."
0: And?
1: I watched. Next thing I knew, pow!
0: Look, you can't watch television commercials while you commute.
1: I found that out.
0: You can't read a newspaper.
1: No.
0: The only thing you could do while you're driving is listen to the radio.
1: Yeah, well, that's all I intend to do, boy. Just as soon as I get out of traction.
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there behind me off of her album, her solo album, Bubblegum, Lemonade, and Something for Mama, with Move In a Little Closer, Baby. The Mad Lads before that with What Will Love Tend to Make You Do? Gosh, what a mouthful that title is. Barrett Strong before that with Money. From what I hear, that is the first Motown, officially recorded Motown song. And what a jam that one is. Nancy Thomas before that with Rainbow Girl, and the Fun and Games kicking that whole set off with Grooviest Girl in the World, going out to Summer, the grooviest girl, the grooviest odd mod in the entire freaking universe. 1:39 a.m., which means we have a good 20 minutes left here on GWiz. You're going to want to stick around. It's all 1960s. It is all on vinyl, and I'm your host with my ear to the ground for yesterday's sounds. My name is Rockin' Robin, and I'm here every Monday night to Tuesday morning, midnight to 2 a.m. Coming on up, we have a little bit of Bossa Nova brought to us by Astrid Gilberto. Here she comes with Agua de Bieber.

0: As you have just seen, the tone arm has skipped back 5 tracks to this one, as you commanded it to do when we were way back on track number 4.
1: AccuTrack's true beauty lies in the fact that you can always create sound that is perfect for your mood in 33 or 45.

0: Now for some cool music about Hormel wieners.
1: 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Hot dogs.
0: Hormel all meat wieners. The not hot hot dogs. They're not too spicy for kids. Just a pinch of spice in a pound of good red meat.

JJ Jackson there in Salt Lake Morning with Four Walls. It is 1:51 in the AM out there, if you can believe it. We only got 9 minutes left of G-Wiz. Before JJ Jackson, we had Donovan with To Susan on the West Coast Waiting. The Beach Boys before that, with one I just picked up this week, it was Farmer's Daughter. And Astrid Gilberto with Agua de Bieber. Coming on up, we're going to keep it rolling with a little bit of Edison Lighthouse. Love Grows Where Rosemary Goes. This one is going out. It says, it is from Red Wemmet. He says, I am 75 now. When this played, I turned up the sound so my wife Rosemary would just look at me and smile. God, I miss her and all the fun we had. Well, I agree. This one goes out to your wife. It is Edison Lighthouse with Where Love Grows, Rosemary Goes. Stick around.

really takes you back. We had Nigel Riley call in. Nigel says, I remember when this song came out, I was a co-pilot on the Boeing 707 flying all over the world. I was praying for a wife, but had to wait until 1976 to meet my Rosemary. We married in 1978. Sadly, I lost her in 2018, but look forward to meeting up with her in heaven. Well, Nigel, this next one is for you. It is the Fantastic Four with I Love You Madly.

Fantastic Four there with I Love You Madly. John Robinson wanted to call in and say, I was only 14 years old when this came out. Now I'm 70 years old and still love this group and this song, Real Talk. Thank you so much, Rockin' Robin, for spinning it for us. Well, thank you, John Robinson, and I'd love to hear from you. Call me up at the station. Station number is 801-359-9191. We only got 2 minutes left, which means we are out of time. Here comes Chris Farlow to play us out right here on G-Wiz. I will see you next week. Thanks for tuning in.

0: got one problem. We're 1 minute short.
1: Hi there, America.
0: Tell me, Mike, what did you think of the show you just did?
2: I thought it was 1 minute short.
0: Well, Mickey, will you give me an intelligent answer, please? This is very important.
1: I'm reading next week's script. I'm going to try to say this.
0: Peter, what'd you think about it, hey?
3: Well, I thought it was all right except for the dueling scene.
4: What are you talking about? The fencing scene was great. None of you could have done it.
3: Fencing scene? Great. Davey's, you know, short, and I could have done it better.
4: He's always picking on me because I'm small.
1: He's not short. Stand up, Davey, and show my tongue.
5: I am standing up.
0: Fellas, wait, listen to me, all of you. What I want to know is one thing, seriously now.
4: That's two things.
0: What do you really want this show to do for you?
4: I want to go home.
0: What are you going to do when you get home?
4: I'm going to feed my dog. I'm going to take a bath. Gonna set my hair.
2: Why do you ask stuff like this, really? I mean, success and stuff like that. Why don't you ask us stuff like, what time is it?
0: What time is it, Mike?
2: It's time to go, man.
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I Google mapped it, there I said it. Corner stores are, you made it. Just past the dark salon, a gated fence with cameras on it to keep us from the wolf.

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He thought it was a gal. He hollered, "Hey, I'm going your way. A smelling mother for you, don't." He was a smelling mother for you, don't. Very close smelling mother for you. And I want to tell that you know that. Hey! 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It's just right to fit your role. Tight mother for you, don't. Gonna be a tight mother for you, don't. It's about a foot long, mother for you, and I wouldn't tell her you knew that. Hey! Now, I don't want the gal no more. I'll tell you the reason why. She filled my pants full of red devil lie. I was a burning mother for you. I was a hot mother for you, don't you? I was a miserable mother for you, and I wouldn't tell her you knew that. Hey! Such a man look like he's sour lemons. He got a mouth like a possum. Look like he been eating persimmons. Persimmon eating mother for you. Persimmon eating mother for you.

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0: not the lift show. Yeah, I can't take up all the time, you know, but anyway,
1: Welcome to the Back Porch Blues Ramble on KRCL. This is your new Tuesday morning show, heard from 5 to 7 in the morning. And my name is Jordan, playing Back Porch Style Blues. And let me tell you what we just listened to. That was Roosevelt Sykes just now doing one called Dirty Mother for you. We heard Catfish Keith with Down by the Wishing Well, and Philadelphia Jerry Rickson there with I Will Turn Your Money Green to start off the show this morning. I'm going to keep it going until 7 o'clock with Back Porch Style Blues, starting with Half Dead Clatch in just a minute with one called Revelation Road. 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I am pre-recorded this week. I'm out of town, but will be back in the studio next Tuesday, and looking forward to that. Thanks again, and let me know if you want to hear anything at the Facebook page, facebook.com/backporchbluesramble.

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3: All right, that was one from Tangle Eye called No More My Lord. Tony Furtado before that with Can You Hear the Rain. We heard Fiona Boys in there. Good stuff with the cover of Smokestack Lightning. And Half Dead Clatch did Revelation Road. This is the Back Porch Blues Ramble. 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So go ahead and check it out at krcl.org. That's the webpage. There's good information there about each weekday show, and of course, there's lots of other good information at the webpage, but all kinds of things happening in the community, good radioactive features, definitely worth checking out. I'm going to keep it going. Again, this is the Back Porch Blues Ramble. My name is Jordan. I'm doing a pre-recorded show this week because I could not, I'm on a work trip. That's what's going on. So could not be in the studio this Tuesday, but I'll be back live next week. And in the meantime, if you want to hear anything for next week's show, please just let me know. Go to the Facebook page and let me know in the comments. It's facebook.com/backporchbluesramble. I'm going to play a little Johnny Shines right after this called Lost a Good Woman. We'll also hear some Lost Jims, some Carl Rutherford, I can say it, Doug McLeod, Charlie Musselwhite, Charlie Parr, a lot of great stuff coming your way in this set of music, so stick around.

baby. Been calling all day. Nobody answers the phone.

trailer to Martree Town. She been talking about Biloxi, must be. Highway bound, she's a ramming woman. She loves the blues on my radio. Golf course bound.

0: Excuse the guitar, we both went through hell together, so quite naturally it will come out a little scorched.
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2: That was Ted Hawkins from a great album called The Final Tour, and that song was called There Stands the Glass. It's really good stuff. Check it out if you can. Speaking of good stuff, before that was Charlie Parr with his Stump Jumper album, which is also fabulous. The song was called Over the Red Cedar. Charlie Musselwhite in there with Baby O, and we heard Doug McLeod do Unmarked Road. We heard Carl Rutherford do The Watering Hole Blues. Lost Jim did Payday, and little Johnny Shine's in there with Lost a Good Woman. This is the Back Porch Blues Ramble Show, heard every Tuesday, 5 until 7. Used to be doing Sundays, 5 till 7, for quite a long time, like 8, 9 years, something like that. I should probably figure that out, but I don't know how long it was. It was a long time. But I'm very excited to be in the Tuesday morning time slot. Actually pre-recorded this week. Couldn't make it into the studio because I'm on a work trip. But I'll be back live next week on Tuesday from 5 till 7. And of course, stick around for John Florence every weekday, starting at 7 o'clock. And always great stuff from him, so please do stick around for that. Let's play River's Invitation right now from S.E. Willis. Thank you so much for tuning in to KRCL, and of course, you can get all the information at krcl.org.

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2: All right, that was James Harmon doing I Am the World's Bad Luckest Man. Bruce Coburn in there covering Mississippi John Hurt with Avalon, My Hometown. Great song. Jesse Fuller in there with The Stranger Blues. We heard Sonny Landreth do Bound by the Blues. It's a long set of music. We heard Jesse May Hemphill do I'm So Glad You Don't Know. Ginger with Automobile Blues, and S.C. Willis starting that long set of music off with The River's Invitation. This has been the Back Porch Blues Ramble. Well, I still got about half an hour. I'm going to wrap it up at 7 o'clock. This show is now heard Tuesdays from 5 until 7, and thank you so much for tuning in to KRCL. I'm going to play one right now from Catfish Stevenson, who's a musician I used to listen to in Old Madison, Wisconsin. The song's called Fred's Song. We're going to hear some Rory Block after that. A little Preston Fulp. A lot of great stuff until 7 o'clock when we turn things over to Mr. John Florence. But my name is Jordan. I'm pre-recorded this week, but I'll be back live next week. And thank you again for listening to the Back Porch Blues Ramble on KRCL.

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2: We just jumped into it so that we could support people going through it and giving them permission to talk about things that they feel like they're not supposed to say and talk about the messy stories.
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2: There's almost this guilt that's attached to them if you say them out loud. But in our community, you can say those things. And we have so many times when a person will say, share an experience or a feeling, and the other person will be like, oh my God, I thought I was the only person that felt like that. And that's the power behind it, is that we realize we're not alone. Nobody's alone. And so that's what makes Stories and Sips so powerful.
4: Well, and you're not actually providing care. It's about care for the caregivers, Corey.
2: For sure.
4: Is that what we're talking about?
5: I feel like one of the things that we were thinking about when we started this is that there's so many great, great support groups like Alzheimer's Association, you know, there's some, you know, counseling support groups, but aren't we just like, that's kind of not our style, or it's not like really what we needed. We needed the girlfriend that's going to be able to say,
2: girl, WTF,
5: you gotta step back, or, you know, whatever it is that can help you through this. And so we wanted just to be real, to be kind of what you said, like, we want to be able to laugh, cry. This is the real down and dirty stuff. This is not the clinical research stuff. This is just
2: the human
5: side of this.
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Thank you, Lucinda Williams. And thank you for meeting me here in the morning. It's Tuesday morning, May 19th, and it's a beautiful morning. Even though I had a little frost on my car this morning, wasn't really expecting to see that this late in May, but hope you're having a great Tuesday so far. And today I have a very special show. I am actually doing all Bob Dylan covers today. So hopefully, if you liked that first song, stay tuned because I've really mixed it up. Even if you're not a huge Bob Dylan fan, I think there's enough variety today that you should stick around. I think you might have your mind changed. Bob Dylan, born May 24th, 1941. He's going to be turning 85 years old on Sunday. Definitely one of the most prolific songwriters ever. And the guy's always stayed true to himself. He's always reinventing himself. And he is just an incredible artist in many ways. So we are celebrating him today. And this next song that I'm going to play is one that brings me back. I think I was in seventh grade. My mother would drive me to school every day. She actually worked at the junior high school. And she had a 79 Ford Pinto, baby blue. And we would ride around this car, and she always had about three or four cassette tapes that we would play during this time in my life. And I just have this distinct memory of this next song. It was the first time I'd heard this Bob Dylan song, and it's off of Peter, Paul, and Mary's 10-year anniversary tape that lived in this car forever. I heard that song so many times. So this was my introduction to Don't Think Twice, It's All Right. It's Peter, Paul, and Mary here on KRCL. It's Matt Lovejoy, Tuesday morning. Thanks for tuning in.

That was Taj Mahal right there in the Phantom Blues Band doing Bob Dylan's 115th Dream. And that one was off the Chimes of Freedom, Songs of Bob Dylan, honoring 50 years of Amnesty International. We're going to hear one more from that later on in the show. And welcome to this very special edition of Tuesday Morning here on KRCL. I'm your host, Matt Lovejoy, doing all Bob Dylan covers today to celebrate Bob's 85th birthday, which is happening this Sunday. And yes, we're actually doing, I don't know if you got to see the Utah tribute to Bob Dylan, all of the local Utah musicians. They did a show down in Provo, and then they also played the Stateroom. They did this a couple of times, and it's called Blood on the Tracks. They do the entire Blood on the Tracks album, all different incredible local artists. They will be performing that show again on the main stage Saturday, May 30th, at the Ogden Music Festival at 1:30 p.m. So just wanted to put that on the radar as well if you're going to be up at the Ogden Music Festival. KRCL will be there. We'll have a booth there like we do pretty much every year. And on that Sunday, I will be broadcasting the Bluegrass Express live from the Ogden Music Festival, hoping to get some of the main stage going on through the air to you as well during that. So we'll see how we do on that. But I'm going to keep it going here. We've got these three songs coming up right after we hear Sarah Jarosz with her version of Simple Twist of Fate.

0: just a beautiful version of that song right there by Sarah Jarosz. And we've got three songs coming right up right after this. Stay tuned.
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0: Okay, I'm already a couple minutes behind my normal schedule here, but it is 7:23 right now, which means it's definitely time for these three songs. And as you may know, if you have been listening, I'm doing an all Bob Dylan covers show today. So obviously all the songs have some tie to Bob Dylan. And I think if you are a Bob Dylan aficionado, then you will definitely get these three songs this morning. They all have something in common besides the fact that they are Bob Dylan songs. So I'm going to start it off right now. Song number one. Oh, and if you've never played these three songs, they all have something in common. You get to figure out what that is besides the Bob Dylan part. And when you have it, you can email me at mornings@krcl.org or call 801-359-9191. Here's song number one. 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

right is right. That's song number one of these three songs. And here comes song number two.

still has not showed. This empty cage now corrodes, where her cape of the sage once enthroned. The fiddler now steps to the road.

And that concludes these three songs on this Tuesday morning. Maybe that was a little harder than I thought it was going to be, but congratulations to Tracy and also Peter Oram for getting the answer. All three of those songs, I played Chris Smither just then with Visions of Johanna. We heard Cat Power with Leopard Skin Pillbox Hat. And we started it off with Old Crow Medicine Show doing Pledge in My Time. An old show came through a few years ago and did a great tribute concert tour. And they also put out an album, 50 Years of Blonde on Blonde. And all three of those songs were from Bob Dylan's album, Blonde on Blonde. So that was the answer. And once again, congrats to Tracy and Peter. I'm going to keep it going with this special Tuesday morning here. I'm your host, Matt Lovejoy. I'm doing all Bob Dylan covers today. And hope you're enjoying the show so far. Hope you're enjoying your Tuesday. And I do have some special guests coming in today as well. At 9 a.m. during Lovejoy's Live at 9, I have musicians Susan Bush and Phil Triolo are going to be coming in, and they are going to play a few live Dylan covers. So stay tuned for that. It's going to be great. All right, getting back to the music here. Here's a classic. It's Elvis Presley doing a cover of Bob Dylan. That's right. He did this back in the day, so we're going to hear Tomorrow is a Long Time. And then I've got covers by Nina Simone coming up, Jimi Hendrix, of course, how can you not, Judy Collins, one by Van Morrison's early band Them, Joan Osborne, The Byrds, so much more. So stay tuned here. It's a special version of Tuesday Morning, all Bob Dylan covers. Here's Elvis.

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1: 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Here's what's shaking for Tuesday, May 19th. If you're down in Provo tonight and looking for some live tunes, the 16th annual La Femme de Valor features Yizabel, Bree Ray, Mina Brett, and Dixie Lynn Shoke. Valor is an all-ages venue, and the music starts at 7:30 p.m. Over in South Jordan tonight, the Salt Lake Bees take on the Tacoma Rainiers at the ballpark at America First Square. First pitch is at 6:35 p.m. And if you're kicking it in the downtown Salt Lake area today and looking to broaden your horizons, the Utah Museum of Contemporary Art presents Ariel C. Wilson and Matt Kowal's exhibition, From Where the Sun Is to Wherever You Are, opening up the horizon, tracing it around the globe through live imagery drawn from 24 webcams placed across the Earth's time zones and woven into a single continually cycling composition. 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
2: Well, the time is 8 a.m. here. It's Tuesday morning. I'm your host, Matt Lovejoy, doing a very special show today. It's all Bob Dylan covers, if you haven't figured that one out. And just wanted to let you know, Bob Dylan is fine. He is just turning 85 this Sunday. That is the reason why we are celebrating and doing a little Bob Dylan tribute today. He was born May 24th, 1941. He turns 85 years old on Sunday. And I don't know about you, but I'm a big fan of his music, and I hope you're enjoying all of the covers. I love covers. I play a lot of them when I do the shows here on KRCL. I think it's great that someone can make a song and then another artist can just do their own complete, you know, version of that, and their interpretation of that. It's pretty great. And I have lots of different genres that I've pulled these covers from, so really trying to mix it up, and really hope you're enjoying it. Thanks for tuning in today. It is a beautiful Tuesday morning. Hope you're having a great start to your week this week. It's currently 43 degrees. It's going to be a high of 64 today. Really a beautiful week. It looks like the only chance of rain we're going to have again is on Thursday, a slight chance, but it's going to be right around 70 degrees tomorrow, Thursday, warming up on Friday and getting into the 80s this weekend. So something good to look forward to if you have any plans this weekend. Looks like it's going to be nice and warm out there. All right, coming up, I'm going to keep this going. We just heard the Byrds doing My Back Pages. Judy Collins before that with Bob Dylan's Dream. Jimi Hendrix had to do All Along the Watchtower. You know, Bob Dylan said that once Jimi Hendrix did that song, he kind of made it his own. Bob just kind of stopped covering it for quite a long time and was just really, you know, the respect he had for Jimi Hendrix was immense. And that went both ways between Jimi and Bob Dylan. Bob really enjoyed the way that Jimmy really changed that song and made it his own and basically gave it to him at that point. So you had to play some Jimi Hendrix here. But coming up, I have them. I'm going to play that great band, Van Morrison. We got Joan Osborne coming up. I've got a great version of It's All Right Ma by Sophie Hunger. She is an artist out of the UK. Jeff Lang and Chris Whitley doing When I Paint My Masterpiece. This is just scratching the surface. We've got so many covers, so I'm going to stop talking and get right to it. Here's them with It's All Over Now, Baby Blue on KRCL.

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3: Thanks for tuning in to KRCL on this Tuesday morning. I'm your host, Matt Lovejoy. And if you're just tuning in, we are doing all Bob Dylan covers today, at least during my show, celebrating Bob's 85th birthday, which is happening this Sunday. And we just heard Joan Osborne doing Make You Feel My Love. We've all heard Adele's version, so I thought I'd get on one by Joan Osborne. I really liked that cover as well. And coming up, Sophie Hunger is doing a version of It's All Right, Ma, I'm Only Bleeding. This is a really raw live version of this song. I really enjoyed it. I almost had Billy Preston, the fifth Beatle, if you will, great keys player, soul singer, pretty big in the 70s. He has a great version of this song as well, and I was going to play that, and then I heard this Sophie Hunger version and decided to do it instead. So I'm going to get that on right now. I think I said she was from the UK. She's actually a Swiss singer-songwriter, currently living in Berlin. So my mistake, please forgive me, Sophie. Here's Sophie Hunger on KRCL.

disillusioned, words like bullets bark, as human gods aim for their mark, to make everything from toy guns that spark to flesh-colored cries that glow in the dark. But it's so easy to see that not much is really safe.

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All right, Johnny Cash and June Carter Cash right there doing Bob Dylan's It Ain't Me, Babe. And if you're just tuning in, we're doing all Bob Dylan covers during my show today from 7 to 10 a.m. My name's Matt Lovejoy. Hope you're having a great Tuesday. We are celebrating Johnny Cash, or not Johnny Cash, Bob Dylan's 85th birthday. He'll be turning 85 on Sunday, May 24th. And I'm having fun with this. I hope you're really enjoying all the covers. Before Johnny Cash and June Carter Cash, we heard Julie London doing The Mighty Quinn and had a caller call in and say, oh my gosh, Bob Dylan wrote The Mighty Quinn? Yes, indeed he did. He penned a lot of songs that many other artists covered, and that's part of the reason why I'm doing this today. We are highlighting all of the great songs. If you don't know, Bob Dylan is one of the most prolific songwriters in the history of the thing. I almost said the sport. I don't think songwriting's a sport, but anyway, we heard Chris Whitley with When I Paint My Masterpiece. Really love that version as well. And Jeff Lang was playing with Chris Whitley there as well. And Sophie Hunger at the top of that nice long set of music with It's All Right, Ma, I'm Only Bleeding. Definitely check out that version by Billy Preston as well. It's a lot more funkier and bluesier as well. Okay, it's 8:32 just about here at the station. I want to remind you, during Lovejoy's Live at 9 today at 9 a.m., I do have a special performing duo, Susan Bush, great singer-songwriter. I believe she's currently living in upstate New York. She's played here in Utah a bunch. She's played at the station actually a couple times on Radioactive and I believe on Lori's show. She'll be joined with Phil Triolo, who's also a multi-instrumentalist. He'll be playing saxophone today and a clarinet, I believe. Susan will be singing and playing guitar. That's Lovejoy's Live at 9 a.m., so stay tuned for that. They're going to do three Bob Dylan covers, believe it or not. So I'm going to keep it going right now here. I can't do a Bob Dylan cover show without featuring Joan Baez. Joan Baez and Bob Dylan were kind of connected at the hip in the early mid-60s, and they played a lot together. They did some tours. If you haven't seen the Bob Dylan movie, you should definitely check that out. It kind of goes over that period of time. But her version of To Ramona is one of my favorites. So we're going to play that next. This is a live version. And then I've got the Heptones coming up. We're going to go a little more reggae with I Shall Be Released. It's Bob Dylan Tribute Day here on Tuesday morning with Matt Lovejoy. Thanks so much for tuning in to KRCL.

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2: 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KRCL.

Oh. Yeah, a little bit. Earlier today, Amnesty International announced a worldwide tour to celebrate the 40th anniversary of the Declaration of Human Rights. The Declaration of Human Rights is a document that was signed by every government in the world 40 years ago, recognizing the existence of certain inalienable human rights for everyone, regardless of your race, your color, your sex, your religion, your political opinion, or the type of government that you're living under. I was glad to be asked to participate, and I'm proud to join Sting and Peter Gabriel, Yusu Endur, Tracy Chapman, in a tour that's going to begin in early September and is going to run for about 6 weeks. So I'd like to dedicate this next song to the people of Amnesty International and their idea. And so when we come to your town, come on out, support the tour, support human rights for everyone now, and let freedom ring.

0: The boss right there, Bruce Springsteen, with a great version of Chimes of Freedom, live at Stockholm. That was the Amnesty International promotion there. Before that was Jeff Buckley with Mama, You've Been on My Mind. The Heptones with I Shall Be Released. Joan Baez at the top of the set with To Ramona, one of my favorite live versions of that song. If you haven't figured it out, we're doing all live Bob Dylan covers today on KRCL, at least from 7 to 10 with me, Matt Lovejoy. Thanks so much for tuning in, and I do want to say we've got some special guests here at the studio, Susan Bush and Phil Triolo, local musicians. I, for some reason, said that... Susan Bush, I was trying to look up info on her, and I said she was from upstate New York. That's not true at all, so we had a good laugh about that. I told Eugenie yesterday that Kate Bush was coming into the station. So I'm just batting 1,000 lately, but Susan Bush, great local singer-songwriter, is going to be performing, playing guitar, and using her lovely voice, and Phil Triolo, multi-instrumentalist, playing the clarinet and the soprano sax today. Really excited. So stay tuned for Lovejoy's Live at 9 a.m. Hope you're enjoying the show so far. I've got a couple more covers I have time for before we get into the live music. Let's do one right now. We're going to mix it up. Play a song by the Carolina Chocolate Drops, and then we're going to follow that up with Buddy Guy if we have time. Stay tuned. It's KRCL.
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3: All right. The time is 9 a.m. Thanks so much for tuning in to this Tuesday morning. My name's Matt Lovejoy. I'm your host today doing all Bob Dylan covers. And the time has come for Lovejoy's Live at 9 segment, where I like to play some live tracks or feature a live artist in the studio. And today I am joined by Susan Bush and Phil Triolo. Hi, guys.
4: Hi. Happy to be here.
3: Yeah. Thanks so much. Speak right into that mic if you could. Just pull that forward.
4: A little louder.
3: They're a little bit louder now. All right. So if you guys want to go ahead and just introduce yourselves, if you would. We could start with you, Susan.
4: I'm Susan Bush.
3: And you're not from New York.
4: No, not from New York.
3: Nice.
4: I am based out of Salt Lake City, but I'm often not here. So.
3: Nice. Well, we're glad you could be here today. Thank you so much for doing this. I was talking to Phil last week, and said he had some things coming up, and I was like, hey, maybe I can come on one of your shows. I'm like, well, I'm doing a special on Tuesday, unless you want to play some Dylan covers. And he said, sure. So very cool. Thanks so much for being here. You guys are, you've got some live upcoming gigs coming up, right?
4: We do. Derek Wright and I will be playing at Bobby Jr.'s downtown this Friday. And Phil, Derek, and Brad Armstrong and I will be playing at Kachina, a dinner show on Saturday this week.
3: Oh, nice. Up in the Avenues. That's a great spot.
5: Right. Second Ave from 6 to 9. Make a reservation and make sure you ask for outside seating.
3: Nice. I don't have that website pulled up, but I believe it's Kachina Deli.
5: Kachina Wine Bar or Kachina Wine, Wine Bistro or something along those
3: lines. We'll look it up.
5: Dean, the owner, is an enophile, so there's plenty of good wine to
3: Oh, eat. Always, yes. I know Dean very well.
4: Enophile.
3: Very cool. So we are joined by Susan Bush and Phil Triolo, and you guys are going to play three Dylan covers this morning. Thanks so much for obliging. And which one are we going to start with?
4: Let's do Buckets of Rain.
3: All right, Buckets of Rain here live on KRCL.

0: All right, live music here in the studio this morning with Susan Bush and Phil Triolo. Gosh, love that. That sounded fantastic. Thank you so much. Thanks for being here.
1: Thank you. Glad to be here.
0: Right. It's one of my favorite Dylan songs, actually, and can't go wrong. It might be the first time I ever heard it with a clarinet.
2: Yeah, it might be.
0: That was beautiful.
2: Always trying to sneak a little bit of woodwinds in amongst my stringed instrument friends, and whenever I get the opportunity and the door opens just a little bit, I seem to manage to get my foot in there.
1: Oh, he works his way in.
2: And then open the door.
0: I love it. How long have you been playing the clarinet?
2: Well, I started when I was 10. They came around in the fifth grade and gave us the opportunity to either play an instrument or sing, and it was obvious it was a better idea to have a clarinet in my mouth than to actually vocalize. So ever since then, but Susan occasionally does let me actually only play clarinet. She doesn't let me sing.
1: Wow. Yeah. Well, actually, that's true.
0: And Susan, how long have you been playing?
1: I guess around, where are I, like 20 years now. That's weird.
0: Isn't that weird how fast time goes by
1: sometimes?
0: It's
1: like time warp.
2: See, our relationship actually is based a lot on Rex Flinner, alternate
0: my
2: week.
0: Because
1: And Paige Merriweather.
2: Right.
0: Yeah.
1: Those
2: Rex
1: two.
2: And Paige lived across the street from me and two houses down from you?
1: Yeah, two houses. Yeah. I came to Salt Lake for university.
0: Nice.
1: And then started playing, I don't know, about around the time that I started grad school. There was a lot of music in the neighborhood. Phil was across the street.
0: I used to live in that neighborhood as well.
1: Yeah, it was
0: just
1: wonderful.
0: Right up the road.
1: And Rex and Paige and their backyard.
0: Oh,
1: there
0: man.
1: Would be
0: so fantastic.
1: Bluegrass circles, amazing musicians, and it was inspiring.
0: Yeah.
1: They would just show up there and be like, I was like, oh, okay. I mean, I grew up with classical instruction. My parents were both classical musicians. And that's very structured. So it was just a very different exposure. Like, well, this is loose. This is, improvisational. It was, I don't know, I caught the bug.
0: They're so welcoming.
1: I
0: love them both. I took mandolin lessons from Rex Flinner for a while. And I met him. Gosh, I came out here to Utah 20 years ago to work at Elta as a photographer, Elta Ski Resort. And Rex, at the time, it was Rex. Who was he playing with?
1: Loose Ties?
0: No, I can't think of his name right now.
2: Backwash?
1: Kevin?
0: No, Kevin. Yes, Kevin Dern. Kevin and Rex, they would play at the P-Dog, the Peruvian bar, every Wednesday or something. And so I went, and that's when I started listening to the Bluegrass Express. And it's crazy. 20 years later, here we are.
1: Yeah.
0: But nice. Nice to have some ties. Rex Flinner is definitely a...
1: Goat.
0: Yeah, he's a goat for sure, and very much big part of KRCL. Like, his dad started the Bluegrass Express back in 1980, so pretty cool stuff. The circle of music and just how it keeps on going around here in the community. Well, thanks so much. If you're just tuning in, this is Susan Bush and Phil Triolo. We're playing a few live tunes here, doing all Bob Dylan covers today to celebrate Bob's 85th birthday on Sunday. Thanks so much for being here. What's the next song we're going to hear?
1: I think we should end on Masters of War.
2: Oh,
1: I think it's Close Your Eyes. I'll be your baby tonight. That's what it is. I'll be your baby tonight.
0: All right.
1: I will be
0: live on KRCL. Susan Bush, Phil Triolo.

0: Oh boy, that might be one of the most beautiful versions of that I have heard. That was so great. I'm so glad that I made you, forced you to play that song this morning.
1: That wasn't the plan, by the way, people.
0: Thank you so much.
1: Just a last minute injection.
0: A little switcheroo, thanks to yours truly here. One of my favorites. Thank you so much. If you're just tuning in, it's Susan Bush and Phil Triolo live at KRCL. Fantastic local musicians. Thanks so much for being here. And once again, you guys are playing at Kachina?
1: Kachina on Saturday.
0: On Saturday.
1: Show. And Derek Wright and I will be playing some jazz and blues at Bobby Jr.'s on Friday night.
0: On Friday night. Friday, Saturday. Mm-hmm. There you go. Some options. And Phil, you...
1: Phil might show up too. I mean, that's it's been known to happen.
0: Oh, I love that.
1: He'll show up with some woodwinds and like... Meh.
0: Phil, you're doing an opening for a food co-op, correct?
2: That's right. The Wasatch Food Co-op is opening tomorrow morning, and I put together a spectrum of musicians to play from 9 o'clock until 8 o'clock in the evening.
0: Oh, wow.
2: We'll start out with Matt Smith, and then we've got an opening ceremony. I'm going to follow that by the Antiques, which is a really cool a cappella group. And then the band I play in, Barrage Artois, with Craig Schreiber and Lise Brunhart, is going to play from at the noontime slot, followed by, I believe it is, Julie Riding.
0: Okay.
2: Yeah.
0: And what's the location of this?
2: This is brand new Wasatch. 416 East 900 South.
0: 416
2: East 900 South on the Milk Block. So it's
0: up and coming.
1: In the Maven District.
2: And we've got, you know, Dave Crespo performing as well. And then we're going to end up with Marv Hamilton in the evening. So
0: a full day of live music. There's so much live music happening in and around Salt Lake City. You got to figure out where it's at. And KRCL is one of those resources that'll let you know. So,
2: yes, and thank you for doing that.
0: Yeah.
2: It's great that you do these live performances with locals, as well as keep us informed of all the good stuff that's going on, and there is a lot of good stuff going on.
0: Absolutely. You can always go to krcl.org and find out what's going on. We also have the Salt Shaker that we play every day with different things. You can submit events if you have something going on at krcl.org as well. All right. Well, it's been a really great pleasure having Susan Bush and Phil Triolo in the station this morning playing live for us. You've got one more song that we're going to do.
1: One more song is going to get angry.
0: All right. You know, I love it. It's these are good times to get angry.
1: Phil needs to go.
0: Turn that mic down. Yeah, we're going
1: to
0: put Phil in the corner. He's got a soprano sax, so we're going to
1: actually open the door and just sit.
0: Exactly. We're going to do that.
1: Out. We'll still hear him.
0: It's going to get loud, folks. We're going to do Masters of War live with Susan Bush and Phil Triolo.
1: Honestly,
0: Lovejoy's live at 9 here.
1: I love this song so much. It's a sign of an excellent song when it's been decades and it's still applicable today.
0: Sadly, yes, I agree.

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I'll watch while you're lowered down to your deathbed, and I'll stand on your grave till I'm sure that you're dead.

0: You're tuned in to 90.9 KRCL live here with Susan Bush and Phil Triolo, and that was a very heartfelt Masters of War. Thank you so much.
1: Thank you for having us.
0: Thank you. And boy, I shut Phil's mic off completely there with that saxophone. It was still really loud. At one point, I thought he was going to blast you out of the wall there. I was kind of laughing.
1: It's happened before.
0: It was great. Well, thank you so much, both of you, Susan and Phil, for being here today to play live for us here on this very special Bob Dylan tribute day. Thank you.
1: I love Bob Dylan. He's a favorite.
0: Yes.
1: So thanks for having us. It's a pleasure.
2: Thanks to KRCL for having so many local musicians play on air. It's a rare opportunity to have that opportunity. I said that twice.
0: Absolutely. And no, I try to get as many live musicians as we can in here. I know Lori with Sunday Sagebrush does as well. And then obviously Radioactive, they bring in so many live musicians all the time. If you are a live musician, you want to play on KRCL, send us a message. You can go to krcl.org and sign up.
2: What do you do if you're a dead musician?
0: Hopefully someone will do that in your honor. Maybe do it. You can have a tribute show or something. I don't know. That's a good question.
2: Playing posthumously would be a real challenge. But maybe someone would tape you or something, and then just sort of bring your tape in.
0: Yeah, I don't know. Yeah. What are you trying to tell us?
2: Well, I mean,
1: nobody knows. You know,
0: I love it. That's Phil Triolo, folks, here on KRCL. Thanks so much, and stay tuned. I've got more Bob Dylan covers right after this.
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Another fantastic cover right there of Bob Dylan. That was Drifter's Escape by Joan Baez. And before that, we heard the Grateful Dead doing She Belongs to Me. That's live off the album Garcia Plays Dylan. We heard Stevie Wonder before that with his version of Mr. Tambourine Man. There's so many covers of that song, but I really liked a nice young Stevie Wonder doing that one. And Laura Marling before that with A Hard Rain's Gonna Fall. This is Tuesday morning on KRCL. My name's Matt Lovejoy. It's been so much fun today celebrating Bob Dylan, who turns 85 this Sunday. And we have done all Bob Dylan covers since 7 a.m. this morning. 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All right, my name is Matt Lovejoy. It's been such a pleasure doing all these Bob Dylan covers. I'm going to keep it going right now. And first, I want to shout out Susan Bush and Phil Triello. Thanks again for coming in and playing live this morning. It's always great to have live local musicians play at KRCL. All right, this next song I'm going to play is a pretty special one. The song Knocking on Heaven's Door has been covered so many times, but I had to choose.

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One of my favorite versions of that song right there. That's Frazee Ford doing One More Cup of Coffee. And I have one more cup of coffee before I head into the valley below. It has been such a pleasure playing all of these Bob Dylan covers for you today. My name's Matt Lovejoy. This is Mornings on KRCL. That was Frazee Ford of the Be Good Tanyas. Before that, we heard Richie Havens doing Oxford Town. What a powerful song. It's been super fun. 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All right, stay tuned. Eugenie's coming up for middays at 10 a.m., but before that, I'm going to play one more. It's a Bob Dylan cover, believe it or not. It's Sean Colvin doing You're Gonna Make Me Lonesome When You Go. Thanks for tuning in. Have a great day.

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0: That's guitarist Little Barry on KRCL, the song Luggin' Hurt, and it's off of an album called Gravity Freeze that is not out yet, coming out this Friday on the Easy Eye Sound record label, which is Dan Arbuck's label. I got to see Dan Arbuck of the Black Keys. I got to see the Black Keys a couple of weeks ago in New Orleans, and Little Barry was playing with them. And hopefully, fingers crossed, that means Little Barry's out on tour with Black Keys, and you'll have an opportunity when Black Keys come to Ogden Twilight this summer. Before Little Barry, we heard from Sam Cooke, a classic from the King of Soul, and then started off the 10 o'clock hour with Sam Cooke's granddaughters, the Womack Sisters, and the Womack Sisters out on tour too. They are going to be coming to Salt Lake, to Utah, playing a show in August 18th at the Plaza at America First Field in Sandy. And that's with a bunch of other great soul artists, La Loam and The Sacred Souls all together. You can find details about that show and many others on our website at krcl.org. But hi, good midday. I'm Eugenie. 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And right after this, we got another announcement for, I wouldn't call it a festival, I'd call it a song summit. And I'll tell you what's going to be happening with Song Summit this year up in Park City.
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0: Park City Song Summit has gone through a couple of iterations, and they just announced their lineup for this year, going by Song Summit, really digging into those intimate performances and lab discussions. And now there's a whole culinary component of Song Summit happening in Park City August 27th through the 29th. And some of the headliners that now are going to be at the Marquee on Park City's Main Street: Jim James with an acoustic show, New Orleans' own Dumpster Funk with Ivan Neville and Tony Hall. Sierra Hull's going to be there, Eric Krasnow is part of it, and many others, plus some world-renowned chefs and the labs that Song Summit is known for, discussions with artists and creators. I'm a part of one of those labs this year. I'm going to be interviewing Chef Sean Brock. He is a James Beard chef who also collects rare vinyl. So we'll be talking about that intersection of music and food, one that I do enjoy so much. So that's coming up. But let's do a little set of artists who are going to be up at Song Summit in Park City this summer, August 27th through the 29th, leading off with Jim James of My Morning Jacket, doing an acoustic set.

Sierra Hull, part of Song Summit happening in Park City, Utah this summer. Also heard Jim James from his solo album, Regions of Light and Sound of God, with the song A New Life. Ivan Neville leads the band Dumpster Funk, and they are part of Song Summit too. Here's Ivan Neville. It's KRCL.

0: guitarist Eric Krasnow. He doesn't have very many solo albums because he's often with other projects. That's his album Always, and you've probably seen him or heard of the band Soul Live. He's part of Soul Live. He's also performed with Tedeschi Trucks Band and every sort of Grateful Dead situation. It seems like Eric Krasnow's around. Just a great guitarist, super soulful. He is part of Song Summit happening in Park City August 27th through 29th. At the Marquee one night, they're going to be doing a live at the Marquee with Dumpsta Funk, Ivan Neville's band, who we also just heard from, it called Generations of Funk, and also a tribute to Bob Weir, and Nikki Bloom's going to be there, and Eric Krasnow and Holly Bowling and lots of artists. And checking out the Song Summit website, there's also many free events too, things that are no ticket required on the library lawn by the Jim Santee Auditorium. So a little something for everybody. You can find details at songsummit.com. I've got some more great music on the way. Allison Russell is back with a new record called In the Hour of Chaos, and we'll hear a track from that next.
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Robert Finley. That's from a record called Black Bayou. We also heard from Cecilia Castleman before that, Waiting on You. Cecilia Castleman came down to KRCL last summer and did just a beautiful live session here on Middays. You can check that out and listen to those songs and hear her story. She's recorded with Don Was. Go over to YouTube, KRCL Radio on YouTube, and explore our YouTube channel. So many great local artists over there, but also national touring artists as well, like Cecilia Castleman. Marcus King before that, Turn It Up, and the latest from Allison Russell from her album In the Hour of Chaos, a song called Cold April with Kara Jackson on that one. Here's one from the Cordovas, and they brought in jazz saxophonist Kamasi Washington on this one.

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1: We just jumped into it so that we could support people going through it and giving them permission to talk about things that they feel like they're not supposed to say and talk about the messy stories.
2: That's Trisha Vieira of Dementia WTF talking about their monthly Stories and Sips Zoom meetups for folks experiencing a loved one with dementia or Alzheimer's and all the aspects that come along with it.
1: There's almost this guilt that's attached to them if you say them out loud. But in our community, you can say those things. And we have so many times when a person will say, share an experience or a feeling, and the other person will be like, oh my God, I thought I was the only person that felt like that. And that's the power behind it, is that we realize we're not alone. Nobody's alone. And so that's what makes Stories and Sips so powerful.
0: Well, and you're not actually providing care. It's about care for the caregivers, Corey.
1: For sure.
0: Is that what we're talking about?
3: I feel like one of the things that we were thinking about when we started this is that there's so many great, great support groups like Alzheimer's Association, you know, there's some, you know, counseling support groups, but we're just like, that's kind of not our style, or it's not like really what we needed. We needed the girlfriend that's going to be able to say,
1: girl, WTF,
3: you gotta step back, or, you know, whatever it is that can help you through this. And so we wanted just to be real, to be kind of what you said, like, we want to be able to laugh, cry. This is the real down and dirty stuff. This is not the clinical research stuff. This is just
1: the human
3: side of this.
2: That was Corey Groth and Trisha Vieira of Dementia WTF. I'm Connor Estes, inviting you to join Radioactive in getting more local and more vocal every weeknight at 6, only on KRCL, on demand at krcl.org.
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0: The Alabama Shakes, the song American Dream. They've released two newer singles, and we're still waiting for a full album, but we don't have to wait too long to see Alabama Shakes live here in Salt Lake City. They are going to be playing Red Butte Garden July 29th, and of course, that, guess what? That show sold out. No doubt about it. So many other great shows are still available at Red Butte. Before Alabama Shakes, we also heard from Jamie Wyatt, World Worth Keeping, and started off the 11 o'clock hour with one from Big Thief. And Big Thief is going to be closing out the Ogden Twilight series on October 7th at the Ogden Amphitheater. I'm Eugenie. It's middays on KRCL. Thank you for locking in 90.9 or clicking KRCL.org or downloading the app and taking us along with you. I'm glad we're listening to some music together. It's a nice day in Salt Lake. We're warming up. It's currently 57 in Salt Lake, just highs to 64, and then we got a steady climb on our way for a three-day weekend coming up with highs in the upper to mid to upper 80s. Coming up, I've got Claypool Lennon Delirium. They are back with a new single and a tour. I think they're headed to the Complex coming up soon. We'll hear one from Johnny Blue Skies. That's the alter ego of Sturgill Simpson, back with sort of a Americana dance album. You'll hear those right after this.
1: 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The exhibition takes its name from the acid western film genre and features work by over 20 local and national artists, including Emmy Whitehorse, Jose Villalobos, and Russell Albert Daniels, who reimagined the American West. More info at utahmoca.org.

0: called The Beatles. That one primarily written by John. Hey Bulldog off of Yellow Submarine. Johnny Blue Skies and the Dark Clouds. That's the alter ego of Sturgill Simpson with the song Situation. And we heard from the Claypool Lennon Delirium before that. Next generation of John Lennon right there with the song What a Predicament. Coming up at 12 o'clock, stick with me for 12 o'clock Women Who Rock. At 1 o'clock, Valene comes in for afternoons on KRCL. She's with you from 1 until 3. At 3, eBay Hamilton is behind the mic for Drive Time from 3 until 6. And then 6 o'clock, yep, it's Radioactive, hearing the stories of folks doing great work in our community. And then tonight, Bubbling Up with Gavin from 7 to 10. 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
0: I do want to make more mention of the KRCL History Project and the History Committee. 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Let's jump back into some more music right now. We're making history with Daniel Caesar.

That's one from Built to Spill, the song Living Zoo, and they're out on tour. They're going to be stopping at the Urban Lounge September 1st. Before that, Aldous Harding has a great new record out called Train on the Island, and Aldous Harding will be in Utah in the fall playing a show at Commonwealth. We heard from Mercy and one from Daniel Caesar. Hey, thanks for making a music part of your Tuesday. I'm glad you're locked in here to KRCL, your community radio station. Here's one from Olive Jones.

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Here's what's shaking for Tuesday, May 19th. If you're down in Provo tonight and looking for some live tunes, the 16th annual La Femme de Valor features Yzabel, Bree Ray, Nina Brett, and Dixie Lynn Shoke. Valor is an all-ages venue, and the music starts at 7:30 p.m. Over in South Jordan tonight, the Salt Lake Bees take on the Tacoma Rainiers at the ballpark at America First Square. First pitch is at 6:35 p.m. And if you're kicking it in the downtown Salt Lake area today and looking to broaden your horizons, the Utah Museum of Contemporary Art presents Ariel C. Wilson and Matt Kowal's exhibition, From Where the Sun Is to Wherever You Are, opening up the horizon, tracing it around the globe through live imagery drawn from 24 webcams placed across the Earth's time zones and woven into a single continually cycling composition. The exhibition can be viewed through June 6th, and all are welcome. 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

0: It's afternoons. You are tuned in here at KRCL. I'm Valiant MC. How are you feeling on this Tuesday? I'm feeling pretty happy and pretty grateful to be here with you. I'm going to be here with you for the next 2 hours. And then at 3 o'clock, we have eBay Hamilton coming in with Drive Time. We just heard from Rostam, and Rostam is going to be coming through Salt Lake at the State Room Wednesday, June 10th. And then we had Balthus there with Sun Colored Eyes. And then kicking off the set was Everything But the Girl and Nothing Left to Lose. And we have more music coming up for you here on Afternoons. We're going to get into some Whitney, some Cassius Culpepper. But first, we have the Foles coming up here with Mountain at My Gates. KRCL.
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0: And that was some Whitney with Dandelions. And then before that, here on Afternoons, we had some Cassius Culpepper and then Foles kicking off that set in Mountain at My Gates. And we're going to get into some more music here. We're going to smooth it out here a little bit with some Jill Scott. We have the Temptations as well as the Altons coming up. But let's get it started first with Devin Gafilian, who was recently in town and touring with Corey Wong. Did you miss it? Well, if you did, you are in luck. Devin is going to be coming on back, going to be coming to the Stateroom October 3rd. Let's get into his new single here. It really rocks. It's Hold On, Hourglass, KRCL.
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0: And that was the Altons. Before that, we had the Temptations. And Don't Let the Joneses Get You Down. Please don't. Very, very sound advice. And then we had a new one from Jill Scott. And that was Be Great, featuring Trombone Shorty, who will be coming through, is going to be at Park City up in Deer Valley on August 14th, along with St. Paul and the Broken Bones. If you want more information, we have it for you. Go over to KRCL. You'll see it. It's featured right there on our front page. We also had Devin Gaffilian, who I told you before, is going to be in town. If you missed the show this spring, he's going to be back in the fall on October 3rd, playing at the Stateroom. We're going to get back into some more music and just dip right back into it, just like that. Let's see, we have some Snail Mail, who rocked so hard at Kilby. I'm such a fan. It was such a great show. We have them coming up. We're going to do some War Paint. But first, we have the Devil Whale coming up with Standing Stones right after this.
1: 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We're going to run out.

again, that was war paint. And then we had some snail mail in there with My Maker and Kilby Block Party Performer. They were awesome and fantastic. I enjoyed watching and seeing their show on the lake stage. Then we also had The Devil Whale with Standing Stones. Here is Nick Cave and the Bad Seeds and Breathless to take us on into the 2 o'clock hour. Stay with us. You're tuned into KRCL.

0: There is some Baby Rose there for you. And that was Fight Club featuring Georgia Ann Muldrow. We also heard from Sam Henshaw in a new one off of his 2026 album, It Could Be Worse. And then we had Bob Marley, Bend Down Low, with some Grateful Dead and New Speedway Boogie. And I'm with you until 3 o'clock. And then we have eBay Hamilton coming in with Drive Time. And it's Tuesday. So we have Radioactive tonight at 6. And then we're going to go right on in to Bubbling Up with Gavin at 7 o'clock. No Frontier at 10 p.m. with Alana. And then bringing it back around at midnight is Nomad Radio. And then do remember, we have Across the Tracks on Wednesday morning at 5 a.m. with Troy Mum. And then Wednesday with Eric P. Nelson. And Wednesday mornings at 7. Well, there's your lineup there for KRCL. We have y'all taken care of music-wise. And now we're going to get back into the music. And we have Juliana Roligno coming up next and Like a Rembrandt.
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0: Jack White there, and that's how I'm feeling. Before that, we had J.D. McPherson and Juliana Rolino with Like a Rembrandt. We have more music coming up for you here in the 2 o'clock hour. A little later, we're going to get into the Olympians. We also have some Widow's Peak. But first, to start off the next set, we have a new one from The Sacred Souls and Any Old Fool. And The Sacred Souls is going to be coming to town in August. If you want more info, you can head over to krcl.org. We have all the information right there for you. 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

Duran Jones and the Indications, and If Not for Love. Before that, we had Rebel Bucket with Geometry, and then the Olympians with California. And then the Sacred Souls starting off that set for us. And reminder, they are coming to town with LaLome and the Womack Sisters August 18th at America First Field's Betty Plaza. And again, I said info, krcl.org. We got it all there for you. And coming up next, we have Ida May, some Widow's Peak. But let's get into love first with Maybe the People. Coming up next, KRCL.

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1: We just jumped into it so that we could support people going through it and giving them permission to talk about things that they feel like they're not supposed to say and talk about the messy stories.
2: That's Trisha Vieira of Dementia WTF talking about their monthly Stories and Sips Zoom meetups for folks experiencing a loved one with dementia or Alzheimer's and all the aspects that come along with it.
1: There's almost this guilt that's attached to them if you say them out loud. But in our community, you can say those things. And we have so many times when a person will say, share an experience or a feeling, and the other person will be like, oh my God, I thought I was the only person that felt like that. And that's the power behind it, is that we realize we're not alone. Nobody's alone. And so that's what makes Stories and Sips so powerful.
3: Well, and you're not actually providing care. It's about care for the caregivers, Corey.
1: For sure.
3: Is that what we're talking about?
4: I feel like one of the things that we were thinking about when we started this is that there's so many great, great support groups like Alzheimer's Association, you know, there's some, you know, counseling support groups, but aren't we just like, that's kind of not our style, or it's not like really what we needed. We needed the girlfriend that's going to be able to say,
1: girl, WTF,
4: you gotta step back, or, you know, whatever it is that can help you through this. And so we wanted just to be real, to be kind of what you said, like, we want to be able to laugh, cry. This is the real down and dirty stuff. This is not the clinical research stuff. This is just
1: the human
4: side of this.
2: That was Corey Groth and Trisha Vieira of Dementia WTF. 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

If you change Widow's Peak here on KRCL, Widow's Peak's going to be coming to town. They're coming through the Urban Lounge along with the Dead Gowns, and they're going to be playing Friday, August 14th. We have all the info over at krcl.org. And in that set, we also heard from Ida May and My Whispers Are Wildfire, with Love starting off that set, and Maybe the People. And I am getting ready to head out, but before I do, as always, I have a quote for you. And just a reminder, this is for Bob Dylan's birthday. Now, it's not until this Sunday on the 24th, but Matt Lovejoy did such a wonderful program today of covers and Bob Dylan songs and playing tribute for his Tuesday morning that I would love to share a quote in honor of Bob Dylan. And remember, if you missed that show this morning, you can always catch it on demand over at krcl.org or through the app. And you can download for free in any app store. In honor of Matt and everything he did with Bob Dylan this morning, it was wonderful. I quote, "A hero is someone who understands the responsibility that comes with their freedom," end quote. I'm going to leave you to marinate in that, and we're wishing a happy early birthday to Bob Dylan, who will be turning 85 this Sunday. So let's go out with Bob Dylan and Simple Twist of Fate here on KRCL. Stay with us. We have eBay Hamilton coming in with Drive Time.

jingle to his bones. 'Twas then he felt alone and wished that he'd gone straight and watched out for a simple twist of fate. They walked along by the old canal, a little confused, I remember well.

with a simple twist of fate. A saxophone someplace far off played as she was walking on by the arcade, as the light bust through a beat up shade where he was waking up. She dropped a coin into the cup above a blind man at the gate and forgot about a simple twist of fate.

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Brought on by a simple twist of fate,

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0: classic album from Lucinda Williams, who has a great new record out as well, but going back to the Car Wheels on a Gravel Road album for her song Joy. Also going way back, the Black Keys to the Big Come Up, their first record with the Run Me Down song. They have kind of returned to those roots, just the two of them producing and recording their own music on their most recent album, Peaches. They're out on the Peaches and Cream Tour and coming to Utah, playing Ogden Twilight in June. I think that show's already sold out. Starting us off, Raphael Sadiq covering Bob Dylan's Leopard Skin Pillbox Hat. Did you get a chance to tune in this morning to Matt Lovejoy's Bob Dylan tribute special celebrating Bob Dylan's birthday that's coming up on Sunday? I know I was talking with John Florence today. He's going to do a really special show on Sunday, probably on Saturday as well, celebrating Bob Dylan's 85th birthday, I think. But if you didn't get a chance to check out Matt's show this morning, it's available to stream on demand anytime you like at krcl.org. On the way, I've got music from MJ Lenderman, from Wilco, from Mavis Staples' most recent record, Sad and Beautiful World. We'll also hear a new one from Cat Clyde coming up next on KRCL.
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2: John Florence here. I want to tell you about a couple of shows I've got on the weekend. On Saturday, as always, from 10 to 1, it's Saturday Sagebrush Serenade, where we sometimes broadcast live from the treehouse in the backyard. And then on Sunday, from 6 to 8 p.m., it's The Music Never Stopped. We start with The Grateful Dead as our yellow brick road to enlightenment, and then take it from there.
3: John is in a basement, mixing up the medicine. I'm on a pavement, thinking about the government.
2: From the treehouse on Saturday to the basement on Sunday, we'll be mixing up the medicine on The Music Never Stops.

sounds amazing on her latest album, Sad and Beautiful World, a record mostly of covers, although there are some great originals on it as well. Mavis Staples with her version of Everybody Needs Love. We heard from the band The Go right before that with Find Me a Feeling. New music from Leah Blevins and her new album All Dressed Up, a record produced by Dan Arbuck of the Black Keys. Really great record released on Easy Eye Sound, the record label. Ran by Dan Arbuck. We heard the song Digging in the Coal from that release. Wilco from their Cruel Country album did Country Song Upside Down. MJ Lenderman with Wrist Watch. We heard Dave Mason, who sadly passed away recently, April 19th. We lost Dave Mason. We heard Only You Know and I Know. And Cat Clyde from her new Mud, Blood, Bone album, starting things off with Man's World. Gregory Alan Isakov and Sylvan Esso have recently teamed up to cover an old classic Mazzy Star track. They did a great cover of Fade Into You that was just released a few weeks ago. I'm going to play you two covers back to back. We're going to hear Nation of Language covering a Bruce Springsteen song, but first, Gregory Alan Isakov and Sylvan Esso with their version of Fade Into You here on KRCL.

0: You're tuned in to 90.9 FM KRCL, and this is The Salt Shaker. Here's what's shaking for Tuesday, May 19th. If you're down in Provo tonight and looking for some live tunes, the 16th annual La Femme de Valor features Yzabel, Bree Ray, Nina Brett, and Dixie Lynn Shoke. Valor is an all-ages venue, and the music starts at 7:30 p.m. Over in South Jordan tonight, the Salt Lake Bees take on the Tacoma Rainiers at the ballpark at America First Square. First pitch is at 6:35 p.m. And if you're kicking it in the downtown Salt Lake area today and looking to broaden your horizons, the Utah Museum of Contemporary Art presents Ariel C. Wilson and Matt Kowal's exhibition, From Where the Sun Is to Wherever You Are, opening up the horizon, tracing it around the globe through live imagery drawn from 24 webcams placed across the Earth's time zones and woven into a single continually cycling composition. The exhibition can be viewed through June 6th, and all are welcome. For more information or to submit an event, visit the events page at krcl.org and listen for The Salt Shaker, your music, arts, and culture calendar, right here on KRCL.
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0: Some local music from Utah's own Sammy Brew. What a great new record he just put out a few months back called The Journals. He ended up with the Journals of Justin Towns Earl, the late Justin Towns Earl, and Sammy's mentor, someone he met when he was really, really young, and they ended up with a close friendship. And Justin's widow gave Sammy these journals that had song ideas and writings, musings, and just unfinished song ideas. And Sammy took those as a launching point to kind of come up with some amazing songs that were based off of these journals. And it's a really, really great record. That was the song Lonely Morning from that album. Right before that, Dr. Dog going back to 2005 and their Fate album with the song The Ark. We heard a brand new one from Aaron Lee Tashjian, who's got a new record on the way called Get Over It, Underdog. We heard Lost and Alone from that new release. The Birds in there. Rosalie did Rewind. Pokey Lafarge with One You, One Me. Before the Salt Shaker, we heard Nation of Language covering Bruce Springsteen's Tougher Than the Rest, and Gregory Alan Isakoff and Sylvan Esso did a cover of Mazzy Star's Fade Into You. Coming up, I've got new stuff from Courtney Barnett's brand new album, Creature of Habit. She will be in Salt Lake City at Rockwell at the Complex on August 22nd. We'll hear a great track from her. We'll hear some My Morning Jacket and some Madison Cunningham up next.
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2: 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Artists include fiddlers Michael Cleveland, Jason Carter, Bronwyn Keith Hines, and more. 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
1: Had a really fun experience over the Christmas break. I was driving, it was late at night, I was tuned to KRCL, and what did I hear? But I heard my daughter's new album playing on KRCL. And I called her up and I said, "You're on KRCL right now." And she said, "What?" KRCL has been kind of a central point for our family. On the way to school in the mornings, my kids always knew that we were gonna be tuned to KRCL. We'd hear some good songs, we'd hear some peaceful melodies, we'd hear John Florence's sweet, soothing voice, and it was something that brought us together. 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

Such a groovy, funky, psychedelic sound from the band Little Barry. One of a couple of songs they've shared so far from the upcoming album Gravity Freeze. That was It Isn't Soul. Curtis Harding with a new soul track, Hopeful. Not new, that's actually back off of his If Words Were Flowers album. White Denim from their new album, 13. And yes, it is their 13th release, the Austin-based band. Always putting out some great music. We heard Ruby from White Denim. Buck Meek in there from his latest solo album, The Mirror. Buck Meek is best known as the guitarist and one of the members of the band Big Thief. We heard his song, Can I Mend It? Nina Simone did To Love Somebody, My Morning Jacket with Aren't We One. Courtney Barnett, who's going to be in town August 22nd at Rockwell at the Complex, did the song Sugar Plum from her new record, Creature of Habit. And Madison Cunningham starting us off there. I've got music on the way from Parcels, from Andrew Bird. Here's Sookie Waterhouse back with her latest. This is Back in Love on KRCL.

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0: instrumental album from the band Parlor Greens. This is their sophomore soul and funk instrumental release. The title track, Emeralds, is what we just heard. John Batiste from his Big Money album doing the song Big Money, and the Queen of Soul starting off the 5 o'clock hour. Aretha Franklin doing Chain of Fools. We also heard Parcels in there with Leave Your Love. We heard Andrew Bird's Make a Picture from his Inside Problems album. The National going way back to the Alligator release with the song Lit Up. The New Pornographers, who just recently put out a new record, but we went back to their album In the Morse Code of the Brake Lights with You'll Need a New Backseat Driver. And brand new from Suki Waterhouse, starting things off, we heard Back in Love. On the way, I've got new stuff from Cutworms. I've got a brand new single from the band Deer Tick. We'll hear something from Mitski's latest release and Monrovia coming up next on KRCL.
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0: That's a band that was in town recently. They're called Remember Sports, from the new record The Refrigerator with Across the Line. Deer Tick right before that, who are going to be in town in the fall, early fall in September, playing a show at Urban Lounge, out on tour in support of the new, or the upcoming, Coin-O-Matic album from Deer Tick. We heard Mary Singletary. New stuff from Cutworms with Windows on the World, and Monrovia from the Bloodline album with Heavy Foot. I've got new stuff from Mitski coming up, as well as Pulp, who recently put out a new EP. When the Man Comes Around is the name of the new EP. Features a couple of covers, including that Johnny Cash When the Man Comes Around done by Pulp, but also some originals on the EP, and we'll hear one of the originals. That's all coming up here on KRCL.
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A new source of energy that doesn't cost the earth. 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I knew it in my bones the moment I first clapped eyes on you. 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

0: Hooray for the Riff Raff, recorded live at Old Town from the new Live Forever, or Live Forever, Rhododendron. Great version, live version of that song. Rat Boys right before that with Open Up from their Sing Into an Empty Chair, one of my favorite releases of the year. Rat Boys are returning to Utah. They were in town a few months back headlining a show, and they're coming back, this time opening up for Jesse Wells up at Red Butte. We heard Pulp with Marrying for Love from their brand new When the Man Comes Around EP. Corner Shop covering Norwegian Wood. And Mitski starting things off. We heard Rules from her new album, Nothing's About to Happen to Me. Coming up here in just 15 minutes, stick around for Radioactive. Laura is here. And Rashawn, who...
1: 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Like, I'm-

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